Life is a Highway, Rascal Flatts. 80s hit right there from Tom Cochran. Rascal Flatts doing a great country fried job on that one. Country fied, I think is what I meant to say. Ella Langley in with Morgan Wallen now. It's a brand new one. I Can't Love You Anymore. WILQ.

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0: The Mercury Blues, Alan Jackson, WILQ. Don't miss the Crosscutters opening night, Tuesday, June 2nd. 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
10: Mainly clear. It'll be warm and humid tonight. The low 63. A mix of sun and clouds Tuesday. Hot and humid. A spotty afternoon thunderstorm. The high 93. Then Wednesday, clouds, some sun. Not as hot, but still warm with a shower or thunderstorm around. Especially in the afternoon, those storms could produce some localized damaging wind gusts. The high of 80 Wednesday. Mostly sunny, cooler and less humid Thursday with the high of 68. Mostly cloudy Friday. Highs will be in the mid-60s. AccuWeather anytime at WILQ.com. I'm meteorologist Jason Caterina.

New one from Dan and Shay. Still putting those hits out. That one you like, don't like? Tell us. 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

0: Here for the party, Gretchen Wilson, WILQ, playing all of your country favorites. The Hughesville American Legion Auxiliary is having an Election Day homemade soup and bake sale tomorrow. 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Make sure to hit that events calendar. We've got the Memorial Day stuff on there for you for Monday, but also in between now and then, some chicken barbecues and some great events to try out. Coming up, the Eli Young Band, Megan Maroney, and more of your country favorites.
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National Weather Service in State College, Pennsylvania has issued a severe thunderstorm warning for southeastern Clinton County in north-central Pennsylvania, southwestern Lycoming County in north-central Pennsylvania, until 9:30 p.m. At 8:48 p.m., a severe thunderstorm was located over Castania, moving northeast at 45 miles per hour. Hazard, 60 miles per hour wind gusts. Source, radar indicated. Impact, expect damage to roofs, siding, and trees. Locations impacted include Lock Haven, Jersey Shore, Carroll, Mill Hall, Avis, Dunstown, Flemington, Castania, McElhattan, Collinsville, Mackeyville, and Loganton. For those driving on Interstate 80, this includes areas between the Lamar Mile Run exits, specifically from mile markers 173 to 194. Stay inside a well-built structure and keep away from windows. Repeating, a severe thunderstorm warning has been issued until 9:30 p.m. for the following counties, Clinton and Lycoming.

smash new artist right there. Megan Maroney, her latest, Beautiful Things, WILQ. Hot one tonight, 63, that low tomorrow, 93. Once again, we could break a high tomorrow. I'm glad I got that air conditioner in on Sunday.

0: Sleepless in a Hotel Room. Luke Combs, WILQ. Sad news in the news today. The world's oldest dog has passed away at the age of 30. Lazare, a Papillon dwarf spaniel, had those stand-up butterfly ears. He spent most of his life with the same owner. She passed away, and he was given to a shelter. Lazare has been visited by many who wanted to see him and acknowledge his Guinness World Record, but now has passed away. 30 years old. A Papillon dwarf spaniel. They are so cute. And those butterfly ears, I know exactly what they're talking about. AccuWeather's coming up. We got the Zach Brown Band on the other side. WILQ.
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4: WILQ AccuWeather. Mainly clear, it'll be warm and humid tonight, the low 63. A mix of sun and clouds Tuesday, hot and humid, a spotty afternoon thunderstorm, the high 93. Then Wednesday, clouds, some sun, not as hot, but still warm with a shower or thunderstorm around, especially in the afternoon. Those storms could produce some localized damaging wind gusts, the high of 80 Wednesday. Mostly sunny, cooler and less humid Thursday with the high of 68. Mostly cloudy Friday, highs will be in the mid-60s. AccuWeather anytime at WILQ.com. I'm meteorologist Jason Caterina.
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0: Donut, Billy Currington, Country 105.1 WILQ, playing all of your country favorites. Tomorrow morning at 7:45, Sean will fire up the Coast to Work Trivia Challenge at Carrie's Corner, giving you an opportunity to win a $50 Coast Tire gift certificate. You answer three general knowledge trivia questions correctly, and that is yours. And then you go into our monthly drawing, a $400 gift certificate towards your next set of tires from the Q and Coast Tire, Washington Boulevard, Williamsport, Route 15 in Lewisburg, and Route 11 in Bloomsburg. I was talking with someone on Saturday at my remote tractor supply. They said they really needed to win so they could get tires this month. See if you can't get in there and win. Coming up, we've got AccuWeather, also Tucker Wetmore.
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9: Mainly clear, it'll be warm and humid tonight, below 63. A mix of sun and clouds Tuesday, hot and humid, a spotty afternoon thunderstorm, the high 93. Then Wednesday, clouds, some sun, not as hot, but still warm with a shower or thunderstorm around, especially in the afternoon. Those storms could produce some localized damaging wind gusts, the high of 80 Wednesday. Mostly sunny, cooler and less humid Thursday with the high of 68. Mostly cloudy Friday, highs will be in the mid-60s. AccuWeather anytime at WILQ.com. I'm meteorologist Jason Caterina.

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1: When I first saw you, I saw love. And the first time you touched me,

Shania Twain, one of those many big hits for Shania. So good, right? Don't forget about Keith Kitchen here every weekday for you. He's here 2 till 7. And we get to Friday. We'll have your afternoon traffic reports with Maverick between 3 and 5. Right now, it's John Morgan.

hear a song you love on WILQ? 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

0: Let him in anyway. Blake, WILQ. Q Camper giveaway from Roan's RV is getting down there. That's right. We're going to get more folks in. We're going to do that with our registration boxes. So you want to make sure you got your names in at the Riverside Campground, Main Street in Montgomery, Joe's Equipment, Cement Drive in Jersey Shore, Little Sportsman Shop, Susquehanna Trail in Northumberland, Union Auto and Radiator Repair, Lycoming Creek Road in Williamsport. We're going to announce two finalists per business before the grand finale on Saturday, June 13th. Now, all the details, rules, and regs for you at WILQ.com. We hope to see you up there at Roan's on the 13th. That's when all the magic happens. Straight ahead, Carrie Underwood, also Morgan Wallen.
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0: got better. Morgan, Kentry 105.1 WILQ. Playing all of your Kentry favorites. I'm here till midnight. Eric Spencer takes over then. Right now, Travis Tritt.
1: You say you were wrong to ever leave me alone. 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

0: 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We get to Friday, and if you're looking for a great dinner idea, head to All Saints Episcopal Church. 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
7: Mainly clear, it'll be warm and humid tonight, below 63. A mix of sun and clouds Tuesday, hot and humid, a spotty afternoon thunderstorm, the high 93. Then Wednesday, clouds, some sun, not as hot, but still warm with a shower or thunderstorm around, especially in the afternoon. Those storms could produce some localized damaging wind gusts, a high of 80 Wednesday. Mostly sunny, cooler and less humid Thursday with a high of 68. Mostly cloudy Friday, highs will be in the mid-60s. AccuWeather anytime at WILQ.com. I'm meteorologist Jason Caterina.
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0: Get to know you, everything about you makes me want you, know what you're doing, baby, don't you,
1: Brett Eldridge, WILQ. We haven't heard anything new from Brett in a while. You know, usually when I say that, something happens. That's the reason I'm doing it. We could use a new Brett Eldridge song. Summer's almost here. Well, weather-wise, sure feels like it's here. You sure?

0: American Honky Tonk Bar Association. What a great one there from Garth Brooks, WILQ. Hey, we got a new NASCAR race coming up on Sunday, the Coca-Cola 600 from the Charlotte Motor Speedway. Coverage starts at 5 o'clock on Sunday. That'll be part of our countdown from Daytona to Pocono, giving you a answer to a trivia question we ask again 10:40 on Monday morning. Elizabeth Young of Williamsport knew the correct answer, got herself $200 in Pocono Raceway gift cards. You could be next. All the details at WILQ.com.
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6: WILQ, AccuWeather. Mainly clear, it'll be warm and humid tonight, the low 63. A mix of sun and clouds Tuesday, hot and humid, a spotty afternoon thunderstorm, the high 93. Then Wednesday, clouds, some sun, not as hot, but still warm with a shower or thunderstorm around, especially in the afternoon. Those storms could produce some localized damaging wind gusts, the high of 80 Wednesday. Mostly sunny, cooler and less humid Thursday with the high of 68. Mostly cloudy Friday, highs will be in the mid-60s. AccuWeather anytime at WILQ.com. I'm meteorologist Jason Caterina.

Country 105.1 WILQ, 63 the low tonight. Tomorrow's high, we could see another record. Old record, 96. Tomorrow's high forecasted at 93.

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0: Whiskey and Rain by Michael Ray, WILQ. Williamsport Crosscutters have a couple of fun events coming up, all part of the MLB Play Ball Weekend. They're having a Crosscutters 5K on that Saturday, June 6th, and then on Sunday, June 7th, it's the Pitch, Hit, and Run competition. Boys and girls age 7 to 14 have a chance to show off their baseball and softball skills, possibly earn a trip to compete at the World Series. 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If you need more details, you got them for you right there as well. Don't miss a great opportunity to get in the game. Also, details there with the Crosscutters 5K as well. Tim McGraw's next on the queue.
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Country 105.1 WILQ. Mark Mack and you till midnight, as we are every weeknight here. I'm 7 till midnight guy for you. Luke Combs coming up. Megan Maroney's got a brand new one on the way. And right now, it's Miranda Lambert, WILQ.

0: Megan Maroney. Another big song from Megan. That one called Medicine. That means we want to know what you think of that brand new one from Megan. Is that one you like? Maybe don't like? Go to WILQ.com. Become a music insider. Help us pick the songs we play. Give it the old thumbs up, thumbs down. Love it or hate it. I got to say, a couple thumbs up for Megan Maroney. You know, I like the raspy voice, and she definitely got a little bit of that going on. Straight ahead, we'll get into our last hour of the night, and we'll do it with Dustin Lynch.
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0: mainly clear. It'll be warm and humid tonight, below 63. A mix of sun and clouds Tuesday, hot and humid, a spotty afternoon thunderstorm, a high 93. Then Wednesday, clouds, some sun, not as hot, but still warm with a shower or thunderstorm around, especially in the afternoon. Those storms could produce some localized damaging wind gusts, a high of 80 Wednesday. Mostly sunny, cooler and less humid Thursday with a high of 68. Mostly cloudy Friday, highs will be in the mid-60s. AccuWeather anytime at WILQ.com. I'm meteorologist Jason Caterina.
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0: 5 o'clock somewhere, Alan Jackson. Getting some help on that from the late Jimmy Buffett. Good stuff right there. Now, one of my new favorite songs. It's the latest from Kane Brown, Woman on the Q.
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0: on country variety. If you're looking, you're in love. 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

0: She's got it all. Kenny Chesney. Country 105.1 WILQ. Duke Hemp giveaway from Roan's RV is on. That's right. You're listening for that sounder starting again tomorrow, 6 a.m. until 6 p.m. When you hear that sounder, that cue to call, be caller number 9. 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Now, you can stop by also and register at any of our participating businesses. Fill out an official entry blank. No purchase necessary. We'll get a couple of finalists from each of those stores before that grand finale. And the list of those businesses right online for you at WILQ.com.
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mainly clear. It'll be warm and humid tonight, below 63. A mix of sun and clouds Tuesday, hot and humid, a spotty afternoon thunderstorm, the high 93. Then Wednesday, clouds, some sun, not as hot, but still warm with a shower or thunderstorm around, especially in the afternoon. Those storms could produce some localized damaging wind gusts, the high of 80 Wednesday. Mostly sunny, cooler and less humid Thursday with the high of 68. Mostly cloudy Friday, highs will be in the mid-60s. AccuWeather anytime at WILQ.com. I'm meteorologist Jason Catarina.

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Carly Pierce, Riley Green, WILQ. I just saw an interview with Carly this morning. She says that the girls all like Riley Green. Hold Dominion in. No such thing as a broken heart.

0: Blake, some beach, WILQ. In the news today, 3-year-old lands a dream job as Aldi's first wooden toy tester. How about that? 3 years old, he's already got his dream job. Ireyu has been testing their new toy line, which launched yesterday. He says, I love my new wooden toys. I can't wait to play with them and with my friends. How about that? 3 years old, he's already got his dream job, wooden toy tester. That's good stuff right there. Thanks to Aldi's on that. Brad Paisley's next on the queue.
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Code Wetzel, Corey Kent together on that. 103-1051 WILQ. Florida Georgia Line in. We've got Chris Jansen and Jake Owen after this.

0: best thing since Back Roads, Jake Owen. Making it to the end of the night, never a bad thing as well. And that's precisely where we are. Mark Mack getting ready to head out the door. Eric Spencer getting ready to head in the door. Eric's with you till 5 a.m. Stick around for Eric. I'm back tomorrow night at 7. And look out, streets, here I come.
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4: Skies remain mainly clear through the overnight hours. It'll be humid, the low reaching 63. Later Tuesday, hot and humid with a spotty afternoon thunderstorm and a mix of sun and clouds, the high 93. Not as hot Wednesday, still warm though. We'll have clouds, some sun, a shower or thunderstorm around, especially in the afternoon, and those storms could produce some localized damaging wind gusts, the high of 80. Mostly sunny, cooler and less humid Thursday with a high of 68. AccuWeather anytime at WILQ.com. I'm meteorologist Jason Caterina.
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don't know. Do I make you one as well? It's Country 105.1 WILQ. Good evening, Eric Spencer here with you at the Up All Night Show. Hope your night's off to a good start. Coming up, we'll have laughing gas, a hungry fox, and a naked guy in the backyard in the news. Keep this hour going now with Hudson Westbrook.

0: That's new music from Luke Combs, Be By You, Country 105.1 WILQ. Well, here's an interesting story for you. MSN says several police departments around the world are trailing the world's first laughing gas breathalyzer in a bid to stop young adults from inhaling the drug and then driving. Not sure if that's funny or not. The device works like an alcohol breathalyzer and can detect nitrous oxide for up to 2 hours after inhalation. Some are calling laughing gas a quote-unquote hippie crack. So there you go, kids. Be careful if you're out and about driving and inhaling laughing gas. They're gonna, cops are going to pull you over and ask you, have you been hitting the hippie crack? Coming up, get more. Jason Aldean, George Strait, and your AccuWeather forecast.
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3: 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And today I'm here with my son, Killian.
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3: Now.
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3: I like it. 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
4: Bye.
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6: Skies remain mainly clear through the overnight hours. It'll be humid, the low reaching 63. Later Tuesday, hot and humid with a spotty afternoon thunderstorm and a mix of sun and clouds, the high 93. Not as hot Wednesday, still warm though. We'll have clouds, some sun, a shower or thunderstorm around, especially in the afternoon, and those storms could produce some localized damaging wind gusts, the high of 80. Mostly sunny, cooler and less humid Thursday with a high of 68. AccuWeather anytime at WILQ.com. I'm meteorologist Jason Catarina.

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Reclaiming the top spot at the weekend box office is Michael, bringing in another $26.1 million, while The Devil Wears Prada 2 fell to second with another $18 million. It's Al Langley here at Q.

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8: Skies remain mainly clear through the overnight hours. It'll be humid, the low reaching 63. Later Tuesday, hot and humid with a spotty afternoon thunderstorm and a mix of sun and clouds, the high 93. Not as hot Wednesday, still warm though. We'll have clouds, some sun, a shower or thunderstorm around, especially in the afternoon, and those storms could produce some localized damaging wind gusts, the high of 80. Mostly sunny, cooler and less humid Thursday with a high of 68. AccuWeather anytime at WILQ.com. I'm meteorologist Jason Caterina.
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Riding in that Chevy Silverado and listening to the Pledge of Allegiance this morning at 7 with Sean down at Carey's Corner. It's brought to you by National Sporting Companies in Jersey Shore, Williamsport, Isle of One State College, here at Country 105.1 WILQ. Good evening again. Eric Spencer here with you at the Up All Night Show. Hope your night's still going good. They're free. 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

0: You're gonna miss this. Trace Atkins, Country 105.1 WILQ. And in just case you missed this, Sunday night was the 61st ACM Awards. Elle Langley was one of the biggest winners of the night, winning Female Artist of the Year, Song of the Year, and Single of the Year, all for Choosing Texas with Riley Green. Parker McCollum won Album of the Year. Brooks and Dunn was Duo of the Year. Cody Johnson both won Entertainer of the Year and Male Artist of the Year as well. Congratulations to them all. Can't wait for the CMAs later on this fall. Coming up, Jordan Davis, The Chicks, Kane Brown, and your AccuWeather forecast.
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2: WILQ AccuWeather. Skies remain mainly clear through the overnight hours. It'll be humid, the low reaching 63. Later Tuesday, hot and humid with a spotty afternoon thunderstorm and a mix of sun and clouds, the high 93. Not as hot Wednesday, still warm though. We'll have clouds, some sun, a shower or thunderstorm around, especially in the afternoon, and those storms could produce some localized damaging wind gusts, the high of 80. Mostly sunny, cooler and less humid Thursday with a high of 68. AccuWeather anytime at WILQ.com. I'm meteorologist Jason Catarina.

Yeah, maybe Gina Carano should have turned her truck around and stayed home. Ronda Rousey dominated Gina in just 17 seconds Saturday night at LA's Intuit Dome, marking Netflix's first MMA broadcast. Wow, the fight lasted just 17 seconds. Ouch. It's Land Go now here at the Q.

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Yeah, the NASCAR Cup Series heads to Charlotte this weekend for the big one, the Coca-Cola 600. Coverage starts Sunday night at 5 over on our sister station, the Twin Valleys Talk Radio Network. It's Brooks and Dunn now. They're a couple of hardworking men here at TheQ.

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0: 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The Memorial Day events hosted by the Jersey Shore Veterans Council is taking place this upcoming Monday, Memorial Day, on May 25th, with a full day of ceremonies honoring those who served. The day begins at 6 a.m. with the lowering of the flag at Veterans Park, followed by a burial at sea ceremony at the Main and Allegheny Street Bridge. That informal ceremony will be held at 9 a.m. at the Jersey Shore Cemetery, located just off Locust Street. In the event rains on Monday, the ceremony will be moved indoors to the Jersey Shore Area High School. Q cares about Susquehanna Valley and you.
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3: WILQ. Skies remain mainly clear through the overnight hours. It'll be humid, the low reaching 63. Later Tuesday, hot and humid with a spotty afternoon thunderstorm and a mix of sun and clouds, the high 93. Not as hot Wednesday, still warm though. We'll have clouds, some sun, a shower or thunderstorm around, especially in the afternoon, and those storms could produce some localized damaging wind gusts, the high of 80. Mostly sunny, cooler and less humid Thursday with a high of 68. AccuWeather anytime at WILQ.com. I'm meteorologist Jason Caterina.
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Good evening again. Eric Spencer here with you with the Up All Night Show. Hope your night's still going good. If a word for the wind, it's L. Langley now.

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0: 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New for Blake Shelton, Country 105.1 WILQ. And here in the Q Laboratory, we try our darndest to come up with the most stupidest surveys and studies possible each night. Yeah, let's find out what the scientists are cooking up tonight. Let's grab our lab coats and safety goggles. Men's Fitness Magazine says a recent study published by Science Direct reveals that just 1 to 2 minutes of exercise an hour can improve one's health. Researchers say the small amount of time working out improves heart health and blood sugar levels. They studied 472 people and found that stair climbing and body weight training are perfect little exercises. So that's all I need to do, 1 to 2 minutes an hour a day to stay healthy. Still sounds like a lot of work to me. Coming up, Carrie Underwood, Cole Swindell, Faith Hill, and your AccuWeather the Forecast.
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5: Skies remain mainly clear through the overnight hours. It'll be humid, the low reaching 63. Later Tuesday, hot and humid with a spotty afternoon thunderstorm and a mix of sun and clouds, the high 93. Not as hot Wednesday, still warm though. We'll have clouds, some sun, a shower or thunderstorm around, especially in the afternoon, and those storms could produce some localized damaging wind gusts, the high of 80. Mostly sunny, cooler and less humid Thursday with the high of 68. AccuWeather anytime at WILQ.com. I'm meteorologist Jason Catarina.

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Not church bells, but cowbells? Yeah, Will Ferrell's return to Saturday Night Live turned into a hilarious look-alike showdown when Red Hot Chili Peppers drummer Chad Smith crashed his opening monologue pretending to be Will Ferrell. It was funny. It's Chase Matthew now. You're cute.

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Yeah, coming up Friday afternoon between 3 and 5 is the Backyard Broadcasting Traffic Reports. 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

0: front porch looking in Lone Star Country 105.1 WILQ. And if you're sitting on your front porch today, it might be a little warm. We'll have you full exclusive AccuWeather forecast details in just a few moments. 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
3: AccuWeather. Skies remain mainly clear through the overnight hours. It'll be humid, the low reaching 63. Later Tuesday, hot and humid with a spotty afternoon thunderstorm and a mix of sun and clouds, the high 93. Not as hot Wednesday, still warm though. We'll have clouds, some sun, a shower or thunderstorm around, especially in the afternoon, and those storms could produce some localized damaging wind gusts, the high of 80. Mostly sunny, cooler and less humid Thursday with a high of 68. AccuWeather anytime at WILQ.com. I'm meteorologist Jason Caterina.
1: This is the Susquehanna Valley's choice for all your country favorites. We're beginning another hour now on Country 105.1.

having a crush on Devil's Food Cake. Yeah, today is National Devil's Food Cake. What's Devil's Food Cake, you might ask? Well, it's a darker color and tends to be more moist and airy of a chocolate cake. Mmm, good. Hey, good morning. Eric Spencer here with you at the Up All Night Show at Country 105.1 WILQ. Hope your morning's off to a good start. It's CAM Entertainer of the Year now, Cody Johnson.

0: south of Sanity, Zach Top Country 105.1 WILQ. And you know, every night when we have nakedness in the news, I think we all head a little south of Sanity for this one. The Denton Record Chronicle says a Denton, Texas woman recently called 911 to report a naked stranger in her backyard. Officers found the man outside the woman's fence wearing only underwear. So he wasn't fully naked. He was just down to his tidy whities. He said he heard a voice that told him to be there. The man was charged with indecent exposure and criminal trespass. I wonder if the voice came from his pants, hence why he took them off. Coming up, FGL, Bailey Zimmerman, Toby Keith, and your AccuWeather forecast.
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3: WILQ AccuWeather. Skies remain mainly clear through the overnight hours. It'll be humid, the low reaching 63. Later Tuesday, hot and humid with a spotty afternoon thunderstorm and a mix of sun and clouds, the high 93. Not as hot Wednesday, still warm though. We'll have clouds, some sun, a shower or thunderstorm around, especially in the afternoon, and those storms could produce some localized damaging wind gusts, the high of 80. Mostly sunny, cooler and less humid Thursday with the high of 68. AccuWeather anytime at WILQ.com. I'm meteorologist Jason Catarina.

replace Daniel Craig as 007, with acclaimed casting director Anita Gold leading the hunt. Can't wait for the next James Bond movie. It's Tucker Wetmore now, singing about that brunette here at the Q.

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You too could be living well if you're a winner this morning with Sean down at Carrie's Corner. It's the Coast Work Challenge at 745 here at Country 105.1 WILQ. She said

0: I still consider myself a kid at heart. John Morgan, Country 105.1 WILQ. 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Q cares about Susquehanna Valley and you.
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5: WILQ AccuWeather.
6: Skies remain mainly clear through the overnight hours. It'll be humid, the low reaching 63. Later Tuesday, hot and humid with a spotty afternoon thunderstorm and a mix of sun and clouds, the high 93. Not as hot Wednesday, still warm though. We'll have clouds, some sun, a shower or thunderstorm around, especially in the afternoon, and those storms could produce some localized damaging wind gusts, the high of 80. Mostly sunny, cooler and less humid Thursday with a high of 68. AccuWeather anytime at WILQ.com. I'm meteorologist Jason Catarina.
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Taking off your boots and enjoying this weekend here at Country 105.1 WILQ. Saturday night, 7 o'clock, it's Country Countdown USA with host Lon Helton. Then wrap up your weekend Sunday night at 8 o'clock with Rick Jackson's Country Classics. Good morning again. Eric Spencer here with you with the Up All Night Show, hanging out with you for one more hour. Hope your morning's still going good. He's hard to love, like me, Sleep Rice.

Safe Kitchen takes the edge off the drive home and plays all your country favorites. 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

0: 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Getting your toes in the water and butt in the sand. Zach Brown, Mad Country, 105.1 WILQ. We'll have your full exclusive AccuWeather forecast details in just a few moments. You know, over the weekend, I seen a photo of this going around on Facebook, and I wasn't sure if it was real or not. You know, AI, there's a lot of AI images out there. But apparently, it was real. Alberta RCMP officers responded to a theft report involving barbecue goods last Monday up at Crowness Pass and discovered a very unusual suspect. Police started searching for someone who was described as having red hair, short stature, and wearing a thick coat. Now, that kind of sounds like me, but this story isn't about me, okay? After a brief investigation, officers found a red fox attempting to hide nearby with its mouth stuffed full of stolen hot dogs. Yeah, this fox had a mouth full of wieners. The RCMP shared photos on social media showing the thieving fox caught with the evidence. The suspect was released without conditions and a full belly, officers wrote in their humorous social media post about the incident. The fox was allowed to keep its preferred meal. Well, yeah, nobody's going to want ABC wieners from a fox, okay? So if the fox already started gnawing on them, nobody's going to want those hot dogs back, okay? Just let them have them. Enjoy yourself, Red Fox. Got up Justin Moore, Blackhawk, Lady Wilson, and your AccuWeather forecast.
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6: Skies remain mainly clear through the overnight hours. It'll be humid, the low reaching 63. Later Tuesday, hot and humid with a spotty afternoon thunderstorm and a mix of sun and clouds, the high 93. Not as hot Wednesday, still warm though. We'll have clouds, some sun, a shower or thunderstorm around, especially in the afternoon, and those storms could produce some localized damaging wind gusts, the high of 80. Mostly sunny, cooler and less humid Thursday with a high of 68. AccuWeather anytime at WILQ.com. I'm meteorologist Jason Catarina.

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Robert Pattinson is returning to the Batman Part 2 as Bruce Wayne and Batman, along with several other stars from the first movie, including Jeffrey Wright as Jim Gordon, Andy Serkis as Alfred, and Colin Farrell as Penguin. Sebastian Stan and Scarlett Johansson are also joining the second movie as well. It's Blake and Gwen now here at The Cute.

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God could give you lunch for two from Subway and a pair of tickets for an upcoming race at the Clinton County Speedway. 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

0: agree. What took so long? 5 o'clock. That's new from Jacob Hackworth, your country 105.1 WILQ. Yeah, it's time for me to get up on out of here and make way for Sean down at Carrie's Corner. I'll be back here later today or tonight, depending on how you look at it, here country 105.1 WILQ. You. Yeah, you out there. Have a good morning and have a great day. And make sure you get out and vote today, for today is Pennsylvania's primary election day. 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
6: WILQ, AccuWeather.
7: Times of sun and clouds today, hot and humid once again. A thunderstorm in the area this afternoon. Any thunderstorm can produce damaging wind gusts to high 90. Partly cloudy, warm and sticky tonight, though 66. For tomorrow, more clouds and sun and not as warm, with a couple of afternoon showers and even a thunderstorm, the high 78. Thursday, partly sunny, cooler and less humid, the high 70. Friday, some sun followed by clouds, with a couple of showers are possible late, the high 68. AccuWeather anytime at WILQ.com. I'm meteorologist Joe Lundberg.
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3: Good morning. Here's your exclusive Susquehanna Valley farm forecast. One more day of heat and humidity today with a pop-up thunderstorm this afternoon. A cold front will come through the area tomorrow with it. A couple of showers and maybe a thunderstorm. It'll be much cooler Thursday into the start of the Memorial Day weekend. The details, the forecast for today, times of sun and clouds. It'll be hot and humid with a thunderstorm in the area this afternoon. Any thunderstorm can produce localized damaging wind gusts. The high today near 90. Partly cloudy, warm and humid tonight, though 66. Not as warm tomorrow with more clouds and sun. There'll be a couple of showers and maybe a thunderstorm around in the afternoon. Tomorrow's high 78. Thursday partly sunny, cooler and less humid, the high 70. We'll see 9 to 11 hours of sunshine today, 2 to 4 hours of sunshine tomorrow, 5 to 7 hours of sunshine Thursday. Look for a light to moderate dew tonight and a light dew tomorrow night. The average relative humidity, 55% today, 70% tonight, 75% tomorrow, 45% Thursday. Winds west to southwest at 8 to 16 miles per hour later today. West to southwest winds at 5 to 10 miles per hour tonight. West winds becoming northwest at 8 to 16 miles per hour later tomorrow. Northeast winds at 6 to 12 miles per hour Thursday. Drying will be fair to poor today and tomorrow, but good Thursday. There could be an hour of rain this afternoon with any rainfall amounts between 1/10 and 2/10 of an inch on average. There'll be no rain tonight. Look for 1 to 3 hours of rain tomorrow with rainfall amounts around 1/4 of an inch or less. There'll be no rain Thursday. AccuWeather anytime at WILQ.com. I'm meteorologist Joe Lundberg.
4: Joe, thanks. 524. Always great to put Monday in the rear view mirror. I'm ready to put the hot weather in the rear view mirror. Just a tad too early for it for me. But hang in there. Don't despair. It'll get cooler tomorrow. We're off to a clear start this morning. And 64 here at Carey's Corner from your Q Camper giveaway station.

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2: Good morning. Here's your exclusive Susquehanna Valley farm forecast. One more day of heat and humidity today with a pop-up thunderstorm this afternoon. A cold front will come through the area tomorrow with it. A couple of showers and maybe a thunderstorm. It'll be much cooler Thursday into the start of the Memorial Day weekend. The details, the forecast for today, times of sun and clouds. It'll be hot and humid with a thunderstorm in the area this afternoon. Any thunderstorm can produce localized damaging wind gusts. The high today near 90. Partly cloudy, warm and humid tonight, though 66. Not as warm tomorrow with more clouds and sun. There will be a couple of showers and maybe a thunderstorm around in the afternoon. Tomorrow's high 78. Thursday partly sunny, cooler and less humid, the high 70. We'll see 9 to 11 hours of sunshine today, 2 to 4 hours of sunshine tomorrow, 5 to 7 hours of sunshine Thursday. Look for a light to moderate dew tonight and a light dew tomorrow night. The average relative humidity, 55% today, 70% tonight, 75% tomorrow, 45% Thursday. Winds west to southwest at 8 to 16 miles per hour later today. West to southwest winds at 5 to 10 miles per hour tonight. West winds becoming northwest at 8 to 16 miles per hour later tomorrow. Northeast winds at 6 to 12 miles per hour Thursday. Drying will be fair to poor today and tomorrow, but good Thursday. There could be an hour of rain this afternoon with any rainfall amounts between 1/10 and 2/10 of an inch on average. There'll be no rain tonight. Look for 1 to 3 hours of rain tomorrow with rainfall amounts around 1/4 of an inch or less. There'll be no rain Thursday. AccuWeather anytime at WILQ.com. I'm meteorologist Joe Lundberg.
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13: All right, we got Monday in the rearview mirror. That's always a great thing. It's great to have Freddie along for the ride with our info throughout the morning.
14: Hello.
13: Hi, hi, hi.
14: It was awfully hot yesterday.
13: Ugh.
14: It's like now we can complain about the heat.
13: Yeah, and I did a little while ago. It's like it was just too early to get this hot.
14: It's like, boom, not even summer yet.
13: Now that I'm 60, it's like, yeah, it's like, ugh, man. the heat hits you kind of differently.
14: Okay.
13: You know?
14: I stayed in, so I didn't really notice too bad. I mean, I just knew it when I was running from my car door to my house door.
13: I got my steps in yesterday, but I did laps in the basement.
14: There you go.
13: I had to.
14: In the coolness.
13: I had that. I had no choice. I have to do that again today.
14: Yeah, they got a couple days of it.
13: But we racked up our 8,000 steps, so I was happy about that.
14: Good for you.
13: Yes. We're trying. It's all you can do, right?
14: Exactly.
13: Yep.
14: Keep trying.
13: Yep. All right, so we'll try to stay cool again today. High of 90. And Joe Lundberg says, watch out for some thunderstorms. They could be boiling up this afternoon into this evening, could produce some damaging wind gusts. And then we'll notice the cool down tomorrow in 78. Still a chance for some showers and thunderstorms tomorrow. Looking ahead, I don't even want to talk about Saturday's forecast.
14: Okay.
13: Ugh.
14: Is it just going to be gross?
13: Ugh. Rain in 55.
14: Oh, back to spring.
13: Yuck, like last Thursday. Last Thursday was terrible.
14: Back to April showers in May.
13: Man, that's not the time for it to happen as we get in summer 2026 at the kickoff this weekend. So,
14: no, for real.
13: But it's still Tuesday. Maybe things will switch between now and then, and Joe will keep us up to date. He'll have a extended AccuWeather after 6:30. Coast to Work Challenge later this morning. See if we can make you a winner right before 8 a.m. And, of course, more of your country favorites as we glide into our Tuesday, May 19th. And what do we got in the news?
14: Well, it is primary election day in Pennsylvania and a traditional fly-in breakfast coming back to Tioga County this coming weekend. We'll check that. Plus, WILQ Sports coming up after Fox News on Carrie's Corner.
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20: News. I'm Ted Lindner. President Trump's calling off a planned attack on Iran at the request of Arab Gulf states, saying serious negotiations are underway to end the war. Fox's Ashley Webster reports the regime's closure of the Strait of Hormuz is having a massive impact economically.
21: The logjam of stranded vessels continues in the Strait of Hormuz, with the global economy taking a $14 billion hit. Every day, it remains closed.
20: In six states holding primaries today, several of them being closely followed, including in Georgia, Republicans will decide who will take on incumbent Democratic Senator John Ossoff. In Kentucky, President Trump targeting Republican Congressman Thomas Massey, who supported release of the Epstein files, tossing his support instead behind Massey's challenger, Ed Gallrein. And the San Antonio Spurs take game one of the Western NBA Conference Finals, 122-115 over the Oklahoma City Thunder in double overtime. Game one of the East Finals begins Tuesday. Tuesday night in New York as the Knicks play the Cavaliers. 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
14: It's 6:02 and 66 degrees. I'm Freddie Hammer with this WILQ News Update. It's primary election day in Lycoming County with polls open 7 a.m. till 8 tonight. Registered Democrats and Republicans can vote in Pennsylvania's closed primary for state and local races. However, in the city of Williamsport, all registered voters, regardless of party affiliation, can also vote on whether a commission should study a possible home rule form of government, which could give the city more local control. Anyone in line by 8 p.m. tonight will still be allowed to cast a ballot. Authorities in Montour County are investigating after a woman's body was discovered in a pond over the weekend. According to the Montour County Coroner's Office, state police and the coroner were called Sunday morning to Roberts Lane in Valley Township. According to the Daily Item, firefighters helped recover the body of a partially clothed female from the pond. An autopsy was scheduled Monday to determine the woman's identity, along with the cause and manner of death. Investigators say the case remains active, and additional information will be released when available. Construction is about to begin on a new pump track at Shaw Place Park in Williamsport. City Council approved a $650,000 contract with a North Carolina company that specializes in skate parks and pump tracks. According to the Sun Gazette, the paved looping course will feature rollers, hills, and bank turns designed for BMX bikes and other riders. Officials say the project was shaped by public input and funded through state grants, County American Rescue Plan money, and City Act 13 funds. A future second phase could add an off-road skills course. And a Memorial Day weekend tradition is returning to Tioga County. The Canyon Pilots Association will host its all-you-can-eat fly-in breakfast next Sunday, May 24th, at the Grand Canyon Regional Airport in Del Mar Township. The public event runs from 8 a.m. till noon at the airport, located at 112 Runway Road in Wellsboro. Admissions by donation and free parking will be available at the airport. And checking SportsQ. In Major League Baseball yesterday, Guardians over the Tigers 8-2. Rays beat the Orioles 16-6. Phillies over the Reds 5-4. Mets beat the Nationals 16-7. Yankees over the Blue Jays 7-6. And Padres over the Dodgers 1-0. Major League Baseball tonight, Reds play the Phillies 6:40 p.m. on MLB.TV.
3: WILQ AccuWeather.
8: A mix of sun and clouds today. It'll be hot to humid with a thunderstorm around in the afternoon. Any thunderstorm can produce localized damaging wind gusts. The high today close to 90. Partly cloudy, warm and humid tonight, those 66. Tomorrow, more clouds and sun and not as warm. A couple of showers and a thunderstorm around in the afternoon. The high 78. Cooler and less humid with some sunshine Thursday, high 70. Some sun followed by clouds Friday. A chance for a late day shower, high 68. AccuWeather anytime at WILQ.com. I'm meteorologist Joe Lundberg.
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0: Country 1051 WILQ, your Q Camper giveaway station with Roan's RV. Don't tell on me and Jason Aldean in 613. Our AccuWeather today, we got one more hot day today before temps fall back into the 70s tomorrow. Isolated thunderstorm in spots this afternoon into this evening. Greater chance for the showers and thunderstorms will be tomorrow and will not be as warm. So got to deal with one more in the 90s today. And then we'll deal out the extended AccuWeather forecast in about 20 minutes with meteorologist Joe Lundberg. 64 currently at WILQ. We're getting excited for Williamsport Crosscutters baseball. 2 weeks from tonight is the home opener. It is the opener of the 2026 campaign and the beginning, the ramp up of the 100th anniversary celebration of Journey Bank Ballpark at historic Bowman Field. First 1,000 fans through the gates will get commemorative baseballs to celebrate the Bowman Field 100 presented by Cars, Trailers, and Supplies. And the Cutters will also wear Williamsport Grays throwback jerseys on June 2nd. That'll be available to fans and an online auction. So if you don't have your tickets yet, buy them now at crosscutters.com. All right, so let's check the Cary Chronicles for Tuesday, May the 19th, 139th day of the year. We got 226 to go till 2027. 6 days left till Memorial Day. And as we mentioned, we've got 2 weeks to go, 14 days left until Williamsport Crosscutters opening night at Bowman Field. On this date in 1884, the Ringling Brothers and Barnum and Bailey Circus first performed. 1960, radio disc jockey Alan Freed was arrested on charges of commercial bribery during the radio industry's payola scandal. 1962, this was the day Marilyn Monroe sung Happy Birthday to JFK. 1965, Pete Townsend wrote one of the Who classics, My Generation, on his birthday, no less. 1974, the Rubik's Cube, the 3D combination puzzle, was invented by Arno Rubik, a Hungarian sculptor and professor of agriculture. 1984, Willie Nelson and Julio Iglesias, they hit number one on the country charts with To All the Girls I've Loved Before. And did you know, that was actually a cover version of that song, not an original. The original was done by Bobby Vinton in 1980. 1994, former First Lady Jacqueline Kennedy Onassis died in New York at the age of 64. 1997, Matthew Broderick and Sarah Jessica Parker tied the knot, still married to this very day. Apple opened their first retail stores in Virginia and California on this day 25 years ago, 2001. 2009, the TV show Glee premiered on Fox, and it was 8 years ago today. In 2018, the wedding of Prince Harry and Meghan Markle held in St. George's Chapel in Windsor with an estimated global audience of close to 2 billion people. Celebrity birthdays today, as we mentioned a second ago, Pete Townsend's birthday today. Of course, the master of the windmill guitar move, still getting it done at 81. David Hartman, of course, we remember him as the original host of ABC's Good Morning America on ABC. David is 91 today. Michael Che, one of the co-anchors on Saturday Night Live alongside Colin Jost. Che is 43 today, and Lainey Wilson, 34. On Tuesday, May 19th, in the Cary Chronicles at WILQ. Good morning, 616.
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0: Country 105.1 WILQ and all your country favorites on your Q Camper giveaway station. Hardy 627 and a hearty good morning to you. Got to knock out this work week, and then we jump into the unofficial kickoff to summer 2026. And that'll also feature some special Memorial Day shows we've got for you on Monday. That features ABC Audio's Summer Road Trip, hosted by Darius Rucker. He'll be playing the hits from Morgan Wallen and Thomas Rhett, to name a few. That'll be Monday at 5, and then we'll wrap up the holiday with another edition of Country Countdown USA. That'll be Monday night after 8. Jordan Davis will be co-hosting this weekend with Lon Helton as we start our summer with WILQ. Well, we started out hot before the official kickoff to summer. Been humid the last couple of days. One more humid day today. We'll find out what changes in store for tomorrow with the exclusive extended AccuWeather with meteorologist Joe Lundberg. He's up after Freddie's headlines. And a little over an hour away, we hope to make you a winner before 8 a.m. with the Coast to Work Challenge. Tuesday, May 19th, happy birthday today to Owen Seabridge. Owen 5 today. Owen's got preschool graduation tonight. Way to go, Owen. Enjoy your summer. So if you see him in and around Muncie, wish him a wonderful birthday today. All right, so Owen's a leadoff hitter and the latest qualifier for the birthday anniversary prize pack. We'll see if he snags that Friday morning at 9. We'll find out where the dart lands at that time. It's like Dave Hirsch of Watsontown. Davey Baby turning 58 last Tuesday a week ago, able to turn that into a winner for him with WILQ.
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5: Good morning. It's 6:30 and 66 degrees. I'm Freddie Hammer with this WILQ News update. Two suspects and three adult victims are dead after a shooting at the Islamic Center of San Diego, being investigated now as a hate crime. A registered sex offender who moved to Williamsport from New York is facing federal charges for allegedly failing to update his registration. Federal prosecutors say 52-year-old James Henry Herb III lived in Williamsport for months without notifying authorities, despite being required to register for life under Megan's Law following a 2002 aggravated indecent assault conviction. A federal grand jury indicted Herb on May 12th. Investigators say the violation happened between December 2025 and April of this year. He now faces up to 10 years in prison if convicted. A Sunbury man is facing felony charges after police say he fired a gun during a dispute in Northumberland early Sunday. Police say officers responded to the zero block of Queen Street about 1:50 a.m. for reports of shots fired. According to the Daily Item, police say 29-year-old Pedro Ramirez admitted firing a shot into the ground, claiming he acted in self-defense. The alleged victim told police Ramirez fired toward him after grabbing a gun from a vehicle. Ramirez is now jailed on $150,000 bail. Mount Carmel Township supervisors have approved a moratorium of up to 180 days on proposed data centers there. According to the news item, the unanimous vote yesterday drew applause from a crowd of more than 100 residents, many of whom voiced concerns about noise, light pollution, water use, and power demands tied to the projects. Township officials say the pause will give them time to strengthen zoning rules for future proposals. One company submitted an economic impact study claiming the project could create thousands of jobs and millions in local tax revenue. And Pennsylvania is now accepting applications for a new round of conservation grants aimed at protecting wildlife and ecosystems across the state. The PADCNR says more than $500,000 will be available through the Wild Resource Conservation Program. Funding supports research and conservation work involving native plants, fungi, birds, mammals, and other non-game species. Officials say the grants help fill critical knowledge gaps for rare and endangered species. Applications are being accepted through June 30th using DCNR's online grant portal. And checking SportsQ, in the NBA, West Final Game 1 last night, Spurs defeating Thunder 122-115 in double overtime. The East Final Game 1 kicking off tonight. It's Cavaliers versus the Knicks, 8 p.m. on ESPN.
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7: Good morning. Here's your exclusive Susquehanna Valley Farm forecast. One more day of heat and humidity today with a pop-up thunderstorm this afternoon. A cold front will come through the area tomorrow with it. A couple of showers and maybe a thunderstorm. It'll be much cooler Thursday into the start of the Memorial Day weekend. The details, the forecast for today, times of sun and clouds. It'll be hot and humid with a thunderstorm in the area this afternoon. Any thunderstorm can produce localized damaging wind gusts. The high today near 90. Partly cloudy, warm and humid tonight, though 66. Not as warm tomorrow with more clouds and sun. There will be a couple of showers and maybe a thunderstorm around in the afternoon. Tomorrow's high 78. Thursday partly sunny, cooler and less humid, the high 70. We'll see 9 to 11 hours of sunshine today, 2 to 4 hours of sunshine tomorrow, 5 to 7 hours of sunshine Thursday. Look for a light to moderate dew tonight and a light dew tomorrow night. The average relative humidity, 55% today, 70% tonight, 75% tomorrow, 45% Thursday. Winds west to southwest at 8 to 16 miles per hour later today. West to southwest winds at 5 to 10 miles per hour tonight. West winds becoming northwest at 8 to 16 miles per hour later tomorrow. Northeast winds at 6 to 12 miles per hour Thursday. Drying will be fair to poor today and tomorrow, but good Thursday. There could be an hour of rain this afternoon with any rainfall amounts between 1/10 and 2/10 of an inch on average. There'll be no rain tonight. Look for 1 to 3 hours of rain tomorrow with rainfall amounts around 1/4 of an inch or less. There'll be no rain Thursday. AccuWeather anytime at WILQ.com. I'm meteorologist Joe Lundberg.
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0: Country 105.1 WILQ, Easy to Love, and Dustin Lynch in 642. And if you love hot weather, you've been taking in the last few days. Get a chance to enjoy one more day today at or around 90, and then humid overnight. We notice the change tomorrow with a greater chance for some showers and thunderstorms with localized damaging wind gusts in 78. 70 will be it for the high for Thursday. A cooler day, less humid, and lots of sunshine. So we'll take that. Hopefully more weather like that for the holiday weekend. So you can always get the AccuWeather updates. Click the box at the top of the page for current conditions or wherever you're going for the holiday weekend at WILQ.com. A little blank there. You can type in the address for your Memorial Day weekend destination. 64 now at WILQ as we salute at Carrie's Corner, the class of 2026. Oh, the places you will go. How about this graduating class, Long Island, New York? Jericho High School, class 26, they've got not one, not two. This is amazing. 21 valedictorians among 300 students in that class. I was Lock Haven High, class of 84. I think we had around, I want to say we had around 245 in our class in 84. I'm off by like one or two. It was like 246, something like that. Now, the school, Jericho and Long Island, they base valedictory status on letter grades instead of percentages. That means all 21 of those valedictorians, all of them achieved straight A report cards through their academic career. And since the school has so many valedictorians, not all the students, yeah, that creates a debate. Who's going to be the valedictorian speaker at commencement? So they're going to be placed at the front of the procession, and the video will be created to share all of their accomplishments. Actually, at one point years ago, they had 15 valedictorians. Now they've hit blackjack, 21. Okay, they're going to be going places, that's for sure. And we'll go to an area school and get a Pledge of Allegiance here at 7 a.m. And those high school commencements are going to be cranking up here across the Susquehanna Valley. Week from tomorrow, Wednesday the 27th, Lewisburg, Sewens Grove on the 28th, Milton on the 29th. And then early June for Lycoming County Schools, St. John Newman will be the second, and Williamsport on June the 4th.
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0: 1051 WYLQ, your Q Camper giveaway station from Roan's RV. Tucker Wetmore counting down to our first holiday weekend of summer 2026. But first things first, today, primary election day here in the state of Pennsylvania. A big thanks ahead of time to all the folks that are going to be manning the polling places over the next several hours. Polling spots opening in just a few short minutes, 7 a.m., closing 8 p.m. tonight. Keep in mind, if you are in line prior to 8 p.m. to vote, you will get a chance to pull that lever, make your voice count, and kudos again to all the volunteers in the area manning our polling spots in the area. We mentioned the holiday weekend a second ago. There will be lots of Memorial Day ceremonies going on at various spots across the Susquehanna Valley. That includes Jersey Shore. They will kick things off on Monday morning at 6 with the lowering of the flag at Veterans Park, then a burial at sea ceremony at the Main and Allegheny Street Bridge. The formal ceremony will be Monday morning at 9 at the Jersey Shore Cemetery off of Locust Street. In case of rain on Monday, the ceremony will be relocated to Jersey Shore Area High School. 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Also learn more about other activities going on across the valley in our event calendar at WILQ.com. 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We care about the Susquehanna Valley and you at WILQ. Tuesday, May 19th, a happy birthday today, fifth birthday today to Owen Seabridge of Muncie. Owen's got preschool graduation tonight. Way to go, Owen. Going out on a big note and into your summertime, and have an awesome birthday today. So he's now in the running for the birthday anniversary prize pack. Will he score it? We'll find out Friday morning at 9 and where the dart lands with Freddie. Freddie will be up after we get an encore Pledge of Allegiance in. We'll see if we can get you into the winner's circle too in less than 1 hour in the Coast to Work Challenge at WILQ.
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0: Good morning, exactly 7 a.m. in Country 105.1 WILQ, and we've got a former Mr. Wallace's sixth grade class at Ward Myers Elementary School in the Muncie School District to give us the Pledge of Allegiance next. 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

0: News. I'm Deborah Valentine. President Trump calls off today's planned military strike on Iran at the request of Gulf allies. More from Fox's Jared Halpern.
1: The president says he was asked by Arab Gulf leaders to postpone a resumption of bombing against Iran because a peace deal is still possible.
0: On Truth Social, President Trump said serious negotiations are underway in an effort to end the conflict. Fox's Evan Brown reports on today's Georgia primary.
2: Georgia has 14 congressional districts and one U.S. senator, Democrat John Ossoff, is up for re-election. He is the presumptive nominee for his party. Five Republicans, including sitting Congressman Buddy Carter and Mike Collins, are looking for their party nomination.
0: Republican Governor Brian Kemp is term limited. Alabama, Idaho, Kentucky, Oregon, and Pennsylvania are also holding primaries today. 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
3: It's 7:02 and 68 degrees. I'm Freddie Hammer with this WILQ News Update. It's primary election day in Lycoming County. Polls are open till 8 tonight. Registered Democrats and Republicans can vote in Pennsylvania's closed primary for state and local races. But in the city of Williamsport, all registered voters, regardless of party affiliation, can vote on whether a commission should study a possible home rule form of government, which could give the city more local control. Authorities in Montour County are investigating after a woman's body was discovered in a pond over the weekend. According to the Montour County Coroner's Office, state police and the coroner were called Sunday morning to Roberts Lane in Valley Township. According to the Daily Item, firefighters helped recover the body from the pond. An autopsy was scheduled for yesterday to determine the woman's identity, along with the cause and manner of death. Investigators say the case remains active, and additional information will be released when available. Construction's about to begin on a new pump track at Shaw Place Park in Williamsport. City Council approved a $650,000 contract with a North Carolina company that specializes in skate parks and pump tracks. The paved looping course will feature rollers, hills, and bank turns designed for BMX bikes and other riders. According to the Sun Gazette, officials say the project was shaped by public input and funded through state grants, county American Rescue Plan money, and City Act 13 funds. A future second phase could add an off-road skills course. And a Memorial Day weekend tradition is returning to Tioga County. The Canyon Pilots Association will host its all-you-can-eat fly-in breakfast next Sunday at the Grand Canyon Regional Airport in Del Mar Township. The public event on the 24th runs from 8 a.m. till noon at the airport, located at 112 Runway Road in Wellsboro. Admissions by donation and free parking will be available at the airport. And checking Sports Cube. The NHL Stanley Cup Playoffs East, second round yesterday. Canadians over Sabres 3-2. Montreal winning their series 4-3. Stanley Cup Finals, Game 1, kicks off tomorrow. It's Golden Knights versus Avalanche, 8 p.m. on ESPN.
4: WILQ, AccuWeather. A mix of sun and clouds today. It'll be hot and humid with a thunderstorm around in the afternoon. Any thunderstorm can produce localized damaging wind gusts. The high today close to 90. Partly cloudy, warm and humid tonight, those 66. Tomorrow, more clouds and sun and not as warm. A couple of showers and a thunderstorm around in the afternoon. The high 78. Cooler and less humid with some sunshine Thursday. High 70. Some sun followed by clouds Friday. A chance for a late day shower. High 68. AccuWeather anytime at WILQ.com. I'm meteorologist Joe Lundberg.
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0: Country 105.1 WILQ, your Q Camper giveaway station with Roan's RV in Shenandoah. It's almost 7:12. Got another toasty day today. An isolated shower or a thunderstorm in spots could produce localized damaging wind gusts going into this evening. So we got one more day today near 90. It'll get cooler tomorrow and a greater chance for some showers and thunderstorms tomorrow. And we'll get the timing of that and how long they'll hang in the Susquehanna Valley. About 20 minutes away, we'll have an extended AccuWeather forecast with meteorologist Joe Lundberg. Also may start to pick Joe's cranium a little bit to find out how it'll be for the holiday weekend to unofficially kick off summer 2026. Checking Sports Q, baseball action from last night. The Phillies keep their winning streak going. They've now won 5 in a row. They've won 16 out of their last 20 with interim manager Don Mattingly. Bryson Stott with a 2-run homer in the 8th as the Phillies opened up their series with Cincinnati, defeating the Reds 5-4. Yankees last night 7-6 thanks to 2 2-run home runs by Cody Bellinger and Jazz Chisholm in the 7th inning. The Yankees over the Blue Jays 7-6 and the Mets knocked out the Nationals 16-7. Tonight, more Reds-Phillies action in Philly. NBC Sports Philadelphia will have that at 6:40. Mets and the Nationals at 6:45. Blue Jays and the Yankees tonight in the Bronx at 7:05 on Superstation TBS. And the Pirates open up a series tonight against the Cardinals at 7:45. NBA, we're now down to the Final Four in a long-awaited Western Conference Final cranked up last night between San Antonio and the defending NBA champions Oklahoma City. And in double overtime, the Spurs getting the victory over Oak City, 122-115. Spurs up in that best of 7, 1-0. The Eastern Conference Final gets rolling tonight in the Garden between the Knicks and the Cleveland Cavaliers. That's an 8 p.m. tip tonight on ESPN. Stanley Cup playoffs last night, Buffalo got eliminated by Montreal. The Canadiens advance in the playoffs 3-2 in a game 7 winner take all. Canadiens win the series 4-3 and move on in the Stanley Cup playoffs. Alexander Rossi was taken to the hospital after a 3-car crash during practice at the Indianapolis 500 yesterday. He was treated for injuries on a left finger and right ankle. Rossi expected to participate in Carb Day on Friday and the 2026 Indy 500 this Sunday. Speedway, Indiana. Nashville, Tennessee expected to be announced as the host of Super Bowl 64 in 2030. Decision expected to be formally announced today as part of the NFL owners' spring league meetings. And if you have a son or a daughter, a niece, a nephew, or grandchild between the ages of 7 and 14, if they love baseball, they can take part in the free pitch, hit, and run competition at Journey Bank Ballpark at Historic Bowman Field on Sunday, June the 7th. Space is limited, and online registration is required at crosscutters.com. Also, during the holiday weekend this weekend, you've got the Coca-Cola 600, one of the biggest races on the NASCAR slate. Primetime Sunday night in Charlotte. Race coverage will start at 5 on the Twin Valleys Talk Network at 101.7 here in Williamsport. 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And you're up to date. That's Sports Q at 7:15. 7:15. Those are just some of the games people are playing.
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0: Country 105.1 WILQ, your Q Camper giveaway station with Roan's RV. We have 62 of our 105 on-air finalists so far in the WILQ Q Camper giveaway with Roan's RV. With their spots locked in, joining us for the grand finale on Saturday, June 13th. So we've got more work to do. You as well, busting through on the toll-free when you hear that cue to call, which can drop any time between 6 a.m. and 6 p.m. So be at the ready when you hear it. At that time, you'll need to be caller number 9. Well, if you've struck out so far getting through, to take one step closer to becoming a finalist for all those prizes valued over $21,000, including the Jayco J-Flight SLX Sports Edition travel trailer from Roan's RV, you can also stop by our participating sign-up locations. Got boxes all over the Susquehanna Valley. Scratch off an official entry blank with no purchase necessary and get her in the box at Old Barn Equipment, Route 220 Pennsdale. Also, Joe's Equipment, just off the Main Street exit of Route 220 Jersey Shore at Cement Drive, where my nephew just bought his mower not too long ago. Now he's ready to go for his lawn care business for the summer. 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And the Little Sportsman Shop in Northumberland. Those are just three locations there. We got many more at WILQ.com on the Q Camper page. Also, we're going to add in with the 105 on-air finalists. We're going to be visiting all those businesses leading up to the grand finale June 13th, and we'll be choosing two finalists per store. So many chances to get in the running, so don't despair. Hang in there. Many more shots to be in the mix for June 13th with WILQ and our great friends at Roan's RV, like Humming Creek Road, Cogan Station. Kevin Spega of the Spega Building Empire from Linden, 44 today. Happy birthday. And also Christine Jansen, Ashkar Elementary school teacher, a fifth grade teacher from Loyal Sock. Christine, have a great day today. Hopefully the kids will bring you lots of apples. And Owen Seabridge, he's got preschool graduation tonight, and also the same day he celebrates his fifth birthday in Muncie. So Owen, Kevin, and Christine are latest qualifiers for the birthday anniversary prize pack. We'll find out where the dart lands Friday morning at 9. And Dave Hirsch of Watsontown was our prize pack winner last Friday morning. Freddie gets in here next to get us up to date. We'll have the extended AccuWeather with meteorologist Joe Lundberg. And your shot to play and hopefully win the Coast to Work Challenge. That's in 20 here at WILQ.
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2: Are you ready for the roller coaster temperatures of the spring? 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
2: Good morning. It's 7:31 and 68 degrees. I'm Freddie Hammer with this WILQ News update. President Trump says the U.S. is involved in serious discussions with Iran, confirming he's paused a planned military attack after Middle Eastern leaders asked him for a delay. A registered sex offender who moved to Williamsport from New York is facing federal charges for allegedly failing to update his registration. Federal prosecutors say 52-year-old James Henry Erb III lived in Williamsport for months without notifying authorities, despite being required to register for life under Megan's Law. A federal grand jury indicted Erb on May 12th. Investigators say the violation happened between December 2025 and April of this year. He now faces up to 10 years in prison if convicted. A Sunbury man is facing felony charges after police say he fired a gun during a dispute in Northumberland early Sunday. Police say officers responded to the zero block of Queen Street about 1:50 a.m. for reports of shots fired. According to the Daily Item, police say 29-year-old Pedro Ramirez admitted firing a shot into the ground, claiming he acted in self-defense during a fight with another man. The alleged victim told police that Ramirez fired toward him after grabbing a gun from a vehicle. He is jailed now on $150,000 bail. Mount Carmel Township supervisors have approved a moratorium of up to 180 days on proposed data centers there. According to the news item, the unanimous vote Monday night drew applause from a crowd of more than 100 residents, many of whom voiced concerns about noise, light pollution, water use, and power demands tied to the project. Township officials say the pause will give them time to strengthen zoning rules for future proposals. And Pennsylvania is now accepting applications for a new round of conservation grants aimed at protecting wildlife and ecosystems across the state. The DCNR says more than $500,000 is available through the Wild Resource Conservation Program, funding which supports research and conservation work which involves native plants, birds, mammals, and other non-game species. Officials say the grants help fill critical knowledge gaps for rare and endangered species. Applications are being accepted through June 30th using DCNR's online grant portal. And checking Sports Q. In Major League Baseball, it's Guardians over Tigers 8-2, Rays over the Orioles 16-6, Phillies beat the Reds 5-4, Mets over Nationals 16-7, Yankees beat the Blue Jays 7-6, Padres over the Dodgers 1-0. 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
4: Good morning. Here's your exclusive Susquehanna Valley farm forecast. One more day of heat and humidity today with a pop-up thunderstorm this afternoon. A cold front will come through the area tomorrow. With it, a couple of showers and maybe a thunderstorm. It'll be much cooler Thursday into the start of the Memorial Day weekend. The details, the forecast for today, times of sun and clouds. It'll be hot and humid with a thunderstorm in the area this afternoon. Any thunderstorm can produce localized damaging wind gusts. The high today, near 90. Partly cloudy, warm and humid tonight, though 66. Not as warm tomorrow with more clouds and sun. There will be a couple of showers and maybe a thunderstorm around in the afternoon. Tomorrow's high 78. Thursday partly sunny, cooler and less humid, the high 70. We'll see 9 to 11 hours of sunshine today, 2 to 4 hours of sunshine tomorrow, 5 to 7 hours of sunshine Thursday. Look for a light to moderate dew tonight and a light dew tomorrow night. The average relative humidity, 55% today, 70% tonight, 75% tomorrow, 45% Thursday. Winds west to southwest at 8 to 16 miles per hour later today. West to southwest winds at 5 to 10 miles per hour tonight. West winds becoming northwest at 8 to 16 miles per hour later tomorrow. Northeast winds at 6 to 12 miles per hour Thursday. Drying will be fair to poor today and tomorrow, but good Thursday. There can be an hour of rain this afternoon with any rainfall amounts between 1/10 and 2/10 of an inch on average. There'll be no rain tonight. Look for 1 to 3 hours of rain tomorrow with rainfall amounts around 1/4 of an inch or less. There'll be no rain Thursday. AccuWeather anytime at WILQ.com. I'm meteorologist Joe Lundberg.
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0: Rex and Ronnie, Country 105.1 WILQ, your Q Camper giveaway station with Runes RV in 743. We got a mix of clouds and sun today from AccuWeather's Joe Lundberg. Got to watch out for some thunderstorms that could be developing into this evening. May produce localized damaging wind gusts. High of 90. This will be our last day in the 90s. Then we'll notice the cool down starting tomorrow and an increased chance of more pop-up showers and thunderstorms going through the afternoon and evening. And a lot cooler on Thursday, only near 70 for a high. So we're going back to below normal highs for this time of year for Thursday, Friday, and Saturday. At this point, I don't even want to talk about Saturday's forecast. Looking cloudy and off and on rain, we could be stuck in the 50s all day. So outdoor plans could be impacted on Saturday, at least at this point. So hopefully things will switch between now and then for Saturday's weather as we kickstart summer 2026. 68, a warm start at WILQ. Cloudy, and hopefully those sunny breaks will pop up before those thunderstorms crank up later on today. They've been cracking up the great entertainment at the Journey Bank Community Arts Center. Going to be a fun summer. Scotty McCreary in town, 6-7, June the 7th. Find out how to buy your tickets at WILQ.com. Coming up later on in the year, you got Elton John tributes, Led Zeppelin tributes, and if you're a fan of the game show The Price is Right, it is The Price is Right live on November 1st. Maybe you'll jump on stage and win cash and prizes that night. Check out WILQ.com. You'll find the link to the Community Arts Center for tickets to all those great shows and so much more. Why we can't pay attention? Well, I blame it on social media, phones, notifications. Do you have a notification that pops up on every app that you've downloaded on your phone? And it just seems like we're multitasking to the point where you just can't keep track and stay organized with it. It hurts my brain hurts when it comes to multitasking. The bottom line is this. You can only really work on one thing at a time. So multitasking is overrated, and we shouldn't be, the pressure shouldn't be put on all of us. Well, if you can't multitask, forget it. You're not wanted here. That's completely unfair in my opinion. So, but cut out the distractions, limit the social media if you can, multitask less, sleep better, and just spend more time doing one thing at a time. That'll help you focus and pay attention a lot better. All right, pay attention to what I'm going to give you next, because if you get all three right, you'll be a winner in the Coast to Work Challenge and get qualified for those Coast tires coming up a week from Friday with WILQ.
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0: 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And you'll get in the running as well for $400 off your next set of tires from Coast. We'll have that drawing next week, end of the month. That'll be Friday morning, the 29th at 9 a.m. And congratulations to Jim King of Du Bois Town. He was our April Coast winner of that $400. 570-322-6011 and 1-800-377-1051. Good morning, WILQ. You are the leadoff hitter in the Coast to Work Challenge on Lainey Wilson's 34th birthday. So we're going to play a round of Who's Older, the Lainey Wilson edition. The newly married Lainey Wilson, yes, Mrs. Devlin Hodges, tying the knot with her beau, former Pittsburgh Steelers backup quarterback, Duck Hodges. All right, so tell me, who's older, Lainey Wilson or Miley Cyrus? Miley Cyrus or Lainey Wilson, who's older? Now let's take a call here. Had a call and then we got disconnected. All right. WILQ, Lainey Wilson's 34th birthday. We're playing Who's Older this morning. So tell me, who's older, Lainey Wilson or Miley Cyrus?
8: Miley.
0: No, Lainey Wilson. Lainey, 34, and Miley Cyrus is 33. Hi, WILQ. You're next up in the Coast to Work Challenge on Lainey Wilson's 34th birthday. Who's older, Lainey Wilson or Carly Pierce? Carly Pierce or Lainey Wilson? Who's older?
9: Carly Pierce.
0: Carly Pierce, 36, and Lainey Wilson today turning 34. Lainey Wilson or Morgan Wallen? Morgan Wallen or Lainey Wilson? Who's older?
9: Morgan Wallen.
0: No, that's not right. Morgan Wallen, 33. Lainey Wilson today turning 34. IWILQ, you are next up in the Coast to Work Challenge on Lainey Wilson's 34th birthday. Who's older, Lainey Wilson or Parker McCollum? Parker McCollum or Lainey Wilson, who's older?
10: Lainey Wilson.
0: Correct. Lainey Wilson, 34. Parker McCollum, 33. Lainey Wilson or Thomas Rhett? Thomas Rhett or Lainey Wilson? Who's older?
10: Thomas Rhett.
0: Thomas Rhett, 36. Lainey Wilson, 34. For the win, Lainey Wilson or Kelsey Ballerini? Kelsey Ballerini or Lainey Wilson? For the win, who's older?
10: Lainey Wilson.
0: Correct. Lainey Wilson, 34. Kelsey Ballerini is 32. All right. We got time for a bonus. So I'll throw in another Coast 50 for you if you get this correct. Who's older, Lainey Wilson or Kane Brown? Kane Brown or Lainey Wilson? For the bonus, who's older?
10: Kane Brown.
0: No, Kane Brown is 32, Lainey Wilson 34. But you did get the win. You did get three right. And now you got a shot at the Coast 400 coming up next Friday morning at 9. Excellent job by you. What's your name and where are you from?
10: Jamie Russell from Williamsport.
0: Right. Hang on the line for me and best of luck next Friday morning. We'll see if you become another big winner with WILQ and more Coast trivia tomorrow morning at Carrie's Corner.

0: Country 105.1 WILQ. Happy birthday, Lainey Wilson. Carrie's Corner, your Q Camper giveaway station with Rowan's RV. Primary election day today here in the state of Pennsylvania. 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Polls are open statewide until 8 p.m. and all that voting can work up an appetite. So get to the Hughesville American Legion, the Auxiliary Unit 35, putting the finishing touches on their homemade soup and bake sale, getting things up and running at 8 this morning at the Legion at 76 North Main Street in Hughesville. 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And that goes until it's all gone today. Homemade soup and bake sale. So treat yourself to some treats courtesy of the Hughesville American Legion and help out our area veterans. All right. Help yourself out to stay hydrated today. Near 90. We got one more toasty day today before we cool down back into the 70s tomorrow. Watch out for some thunderstorms that could boil up this afternoon into this evening. Then a greater chance for some showers and storms tomorrow. Warm start here right before 8 a.m. and 70 at WILQ. And a happy birthday today to Kevin Spega of the Spega Building Empire. Kevo, 44 today. Owen Seabridge, he's got preschool graduation tonight and a birthday to boot. Owen from Muncie is 5 today. And a happy birthday also today to Christine Jansen, fifth grade teacher at Ashkar Elementary, Christine from Loyal Sock. Hopefully you and the kiddos have an awesome day today. And they're now all in for the birthday anniversary prize pack. That'll be Friday morning at 9 for that freshly baked cake from Sam's Club, as well as the Pepsi, the Utz, and a box of frosted Kellogg's cherry Pop-Tarts from Kellanova in Muncie. Always dishing out the goodies every Friday morning at 9. Dave Hirsch of Watsontown turned 58 exactly 1 week ago. Able to parlay that into a win for Davey Baby. All right, we got Fox News coming up. Freddie Hammer, too, with our local headlines. And she'll also have the Hollywood stuff, the showbiz buzz, in less than 1 hour. And we'll share a laugh or two along the way with Nate Bargatze in the Morning Funnies. That and so much more with you at WILQ.
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10: Fox News, I'm CJ Pop. Authorities trying to figure out why two teens went on a shooting rampage in Southern California.
11: Five people are dead, including the two gunmen at the Islamic Center of San Diego in Claremont. Among the victims was a security guard at the center. According to law enforcement, the two teen suspects died from self-inflicted gun wounds, and law enforcement started looking for the two teenagers before the shooting even started, when a mother had called police to report her son missing.
10: Fox's Alex Hogan. President Trump decides against bombing Iran again.
12: We've had very big discussions with Iran, and we'll see what they amount to.
10: And the polls are open for the primary in Kentucky. President Trump is backing a candidate he hopes can knock out incumbent Republican Congressman and his nemesis, Thomas Massey. America's listening to Fox News.
13: Good morning. It's 8:03 and 72 degrees. I'm Freddie Hammer with this WILQ News update. It's primary election day in Lycoming County. Polls are open till 8 tonight. Registered Democrats and Republicans can vote in Pennsylvania's closed primary for state and local races. In the city of Williamsport, all registered voters, regardless of party affiliation, can vote on whether a commission should study a possible home rule form of government, which could give the city more local control. Authorities in Montour County are investigating after a woman's body was discovered in a pond over the weekend. According to the Montour County Coroner's Office, state police and the coroner were called Sunday morning to Roberts Lane in Valley Township. According to the Daily Item, firefighters helped recover the body from the pond. An autopsy was scheduled yesterday to determine the woman's identity, along with the cause and manner of death. Investigators say the case remains active, and additional information will be released when available. Construction's about to begin on a new pump track at Shaw Place Park in Williamsport. City Council approved a $650,000 contract with a North Carolina company that specializes in skate parks and pump tracks. The paved looping course will feature rollers, hills, and banked turns designed for BMX bikes and other riders. According to the Sun Gazette, officials say the project was shaped by public input and funded through state grants, County American Rescue Plan money, and City Act 13 funds. A future second phase could add an off-road skills course there. And a Memorial Day weekend tradition is returning to Tioga County. The Canyon Pilots Association will host its all-you-can-eat fly-in breakfast next Sunday, May 24th, at the Grand Canyon Regional Airport in Del Mar Township. The public event runs from 8 a.m. till noon at the airport, located at 112 Runway Road in Wellsboro. Admissions by donation and free parking will be available at the airport. And checking Sports Q, the NBA West Final Game 1 yesterday, Spurs over Thunder, 122-115 in double overtime. NBA East Final Game 1 kicks off tonight for the finals. It's Cavaliers versus the Knicks, 8 p.m. on ESPN.
14: WILQ, AccuWeather.
15: A mix of sun and clouds today. It'll be hot and humid with a thunderstorm around in the afternoon. Any thunderstorm can produce localized damaging wind gusts. The high today close to 90. Partly cloudy, warm and humid tonight, those 66. Tomorrow, more clouds and sun and not as warm. A couple of showers and a thunderstorm around in the afternoon, the high 78. Cooler and less humid with some sunshine Thursday, high 70. Some sun followed by clouds Friday. A chance for a late day shower, high 68. AccuWeather anytime at WILQ.com. I'm meteorologist Joe Lundberg.
0: 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Temperatures are going to start taking off now since the sunshine is cracking through the clouds, up to 72 here at Carey's Corner from your Q Camper giveaway station.
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0: Country 105.1 WILQ, your Q Camper giveaway station with Ruins RV. It's Carrie's Corner. Thank you for starting your day here at the intersection of information and entertainment, almost a quarter after eight. Info on the AccuWeather. We got a thunderstorm in spots this afternoon. Could produce localized damaging wind gusts, and the same for tomorrow as well. Actually, tomorrow we got an increased chance for showers and pop-up thunderstorms. One more day in the 90s today, then the cool down tomorrow with those increased showers. Keep the temps down a little bit. And we'll actually could have a stretch of possibility of a 3-day stretch of below normal highs for this time of year for Thursday, Friday, and Saturday. Hopefully Saturday is not going to be a washout is what they're thinking right now. Off and on rain, outdoor plans could be impacted Saturday, but things could change between now and then since it's only Tuesday, so we'll stay optimistic there. You can stay in touch with AccuWeather anytime at WILQ.com. We had a busy time last week with lots of live broadcasts, and last Friday we were at Northeast Title and Tag, the grand opening of their new location just off the Golden Strip in Williamsport. Great to meet up with the Grasso family, and as well as Joey Grasso, the president, CEO, and owner of Northeast Title and Tag, and his family. David Miller of Mentorsville was the winner of the prize pack on Friday. So David got that prize pack here out front. Get in here. Pick it up. All right. It's growing dust out here. Coming up also then the following day, on Saturday, we had our live broadcast at the re-grand opening of Tractor Supply in Milton, conveniently located right off of 180. Rick Hitchcock of Laceyville was the winner of the Luke Bryan concert tickets. Luke's going to be playing Allentown on June 25th. Got a pair of Luke tickets for that show. And Diana Lynn of New Columbia was the winner of our prize pack. So lots of other live broadcasts coming down the pike. Just hang in there and we'll let you know where we're going to be next on air and online at WILQ.com. 70 now at WILQ, sharing a laugh or two along the way. He was just in Hershey, put on a great show over the weekend, and was on Jimmy Fallon last night on The Tonight Show. Nate Bargatze checks in the morning funnies.
1: So my sister Abigail, she bought a boat. She always wants us to go on the lake with her, and I have been. I don't like lakes. Like, I want like a pontoon, a boat that doesn't move. I mean, her boat, it's 5 hours. You just sit in the back of it. Beep, beep, beep, beep. No one can talk. It's just chaos. I mean, stuff is flying everywhere. I'm sore for a month. Just like, is that from the boat? There's no rules on the lake. It's just the Wild West. Everybody drives as fast as they want. There's only sudden turns made out there. Everybody driving a boat is either drunk or 11. No one's a normal person.
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1: 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It is the Cutters 5K, and it's June the 6th, the Journey Bank Ballpark at Historic Bowman Field, raising important money for important programs here in the area with the Hope Foundation and Hope Enterprises. The race and the walk will start outside Bowman Field and then end up on the field in the bow. Race kicks off 9 a.m. on Saturday morning, June the 6th, and you can download your form at crosscutters.com and falconracetiming.com. Hopefully you'll be part of that. Getting closer to it on June the 6th, a little over 2 weeks away, the Cutters 5K at Journey Bank Ballpark at Historic Bowman Field. Happy birthday today to Kevin Spega of the Spega Building Empire in Linden, 44. Owen Seabridge. Owen's got preschool graduation tonight. Owen is also turning 5 today. What a great birthday present. Happy birthday, Owen. And Christine Jansen, fifth grade teacher at Ashkar Elementary from Loyal Sock, birthday girl today. And they're now in for the birthday anniversary prize pack. Who's going to get the goodies? We'll find out where the dart lands when we give it a fling Friday morning at 9 with Freddie. She'll give us the headlines and get us up to date, and we'll find out how long it's going to stay hot with the extended AccuWeather forecast and meteorologist Joe Lundberg all around the corner. And your Hollywood headlines, the showbiz buzz, in about 15 with WILQ.
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2: Good morning. It's 8:31 and 72 degrees. I'm Freddie Hammer with this WILQ News Update. A registered sex offender who moved to Williamsport from New York is facing federal charges for allegedly failing to update his registration. Federal prosecutors say 52-year-old James Henry Herb III lived in Williamsport for months without notifying authorities, despite being required to register for life under Megan's Law. A federal grand jury indicted Herb on May 12th. Investigators say the violation happened between December of 2025 and April of this year. He now faces up to 10 years in prison if convicted. A Sunbury man is facing felony charges after police say he fired a gun during a dispute in Northumberland early Sunday. Police say officers responded to Queen Street around 1:50 a.m. for reports of shots fired. According to the Daily Item, police say 29-year-old Pedro Ramirez admitted firing a shot into the ground, claiming he acted in self-defense during a fight with another man. The alleged victim told police that Ramirez fired toward him after grabbing a gun from a vehicle. Ramirez is jailed on $150,000 bail. Mount Carmel Township supervisors have approved a moratorium of up to 180 days on proposed data centers there. According to the news item, the unanimous vote yesterday drew applause from a crowd of more than 100 residents, many of whom voiced concerns about noise, light pollution, water use, and power demands tied to the projects. Township officials say the pause will give them time to strengthen zoning rules for future proposals. One company submitted an economic impact study claiming the project could create thousands of jobs and millions in local tax revenue. And Pennsylvania is now accepting applications for a new round of conservation grants aimed at protecting wildlife and ecosystems across the state. The DCNR says more than $500,000 is available through the Wild Resource Conservation Program. Funding supports research and conservation work involving native plants, mammals, and other non-game species. Officials say the grants help fill critical knowledge gaps for rare and endangered species. Applications are being accepted through June 30th using DCNR's online grant portal. And checking Sports Q, NHL Stanley Cup Playoffs East second round from yesterday, Canadians beat defeating the Sabres 3-2, Montreal now winning their series 4-3. NHL Stanley Cup Finals Game 1 kicks off on Wednesday. Golden Knights versus Avalanche, 8 p.m. on ESPN.
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4: Good morning. Here's your exclusive Susquehanna Valley Farm Forecast. One more day of heat and humidity today with a pop-up thunderstorm this afternoon. A cold front will come through the area tomorrow with it. A couple of showers and maybe a thunderstorm. It'll be much cooler Thursday into the start of the Memorial Day weekend. The details, the forecast for today, times of sun and clouds. It'll be hot and humid with a thunderstorm in the area this afternoon. Any thunderstorm can produce localized damaging wind gusts. The high today near 90. Partly cloudy, warm and humid tonight, though 66. Not as warm tomorrow with more clouds and sun. There'll be a couple of showers and maybe a thunderstorm around in the afternoon. Tomorrow's high 78. Thursday partly sunny, cooler and less humid, the high 70. We'll see 9 to 11 hours of sunshine today, 2 to 4 hours of sunshine tomorrow, 5 to 7 hours of sunshine Thursday. Look for a light to moderate dew tonight and a light dew tomorrow night. The average relative humidity, 55% today, 70% tonight, 75% tomorrow, 45% Thursday. Winds west to southwest at 8 to 16 miles per hour later today. West to southwest winds at 5 to 10 miles per hour tonight. West winds becoming northwest at 8 to 16 miles per hour later tomorrow. Northeast winds at 6 to 12 miles per hour Thursday. Drying will be fair to poor today and tomorrow, but good Thursday. There can be an hour of rain this afternoon with any rainfall amount between 1/10 and 2/10 of an inch on average. There'll be no rain tonight. Look for 1 to 3 hours of rain tomorrow with rainfall amounts around 1/4 of an inch or less. There'll be no rain Thursday. AccuWeather anytime at WILQ.com. I'm meteorologist Joe Lundberg.
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0: 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Sean and Freddie at Carrie's Corner at 844. Hot and humid for one more day today. Watch out for some thunderstorms late this afternoon and into this evening. A couple of locations did have some severe thunderstorm warnings that popped up last night. 90 will be the highs. This will be the last hot day, and then we'll notice temps dipping back into the 70s for highs for a couple of days, maybe even just 60s on Friday. Saturday, I don't want to talk about. It looks like Saturday could be a washout.
1: Okay.
0: That's good.
1: A prep day, though, anyway. You're making potato salad and stuff.
0: Yeah. Well, man.
1: It's just picnics either Sunday or Monday, usually.
0: Yeah. But a lot of folks have got, well, then we get stuff done outside.
1: I guess getting that done early and stuff.
0: And there may be some that have graduation parties that were lined up for Saturday.
1: Good point.
0: Too. So, yeah. So outdoor.
1: Get a tent.
0: Yes.
1: Time for the tent.
0: Find some cover. Over your head. Outdoor plans could be impacted on Saturday. So we're telling you now, just in case the forecast doesn't change between now.
1: So you can get the tent.
0: So get to it. One thing you want to get to also later on this summer during the Cross Cutters baseball season, the Dominican Plate. And that's been a great nonprofit that the Cutters players, they serve up the food for the folks at the Gennetti. And you talked about that on the last In Touch over the weekend.
1: Yeah, Chef Theo is like really into making Caribbean food. So he makes beautiful Dominican Republic food, and the Crosscutters serve it, and they hang out and do autographs, and sort of you get to know the players before they're famous.
0: Yeah, come on. Wait, that's Jamaican. That's not Dominican.
1: Not too far off. Yeah, I
0: missed it by that much.
1: But they really do a great job raising money for the Dominican people who are working hard to make sure they're educated and working and trying to go on to college.
0: So if you haven't been to that in years past, check it out and get the details on how you can get your ticket squared away. We have that on our In Touch, brought to you by Geisinger, Muncie, and Jersey Shore, state-of-the-art healthcare close to home. 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
0: All right, showbiz buzz.
1: Well, Tom Kane is a name you may not know, but you know his voice for roles in Star Wars, the Powerpuff Girls. He died at 64. He was best known as the voice of Yoda in multiple Star Wars projects in the Clone Wars. He also did the villain him on the Powerpuff Girls. He was on Kim Possible, Foster's Home for Imaginary Friends, and Archer. He had a stroke in 2020 that affected his speech. Friends and former co-stars have been posting tributes, remembering him as one of the most recognizable voices in animation. Zach Galifianakis will star in the new series Very Young Frankenstein. The show will offer a completely original take on Mel Brooks' 1974 comedy Young Frankenstein. It'll show also star Dolly Wells, Spencer House, alongside Galifianakis, but their roles aren't known at this time.
0: Frankenstein.
1: Excuse me. You're right. Frankenstein. Bette Midler is going to voice the fairy godmother in Netflix's upcoming animated film Steps. Joining Amanda Seyfried as Cinderella, Ali Wong and Stephanie Sue complete the cast as evil stepsisters Lilith and Margot. Midler described her character as having good intentions, but a little bit of a bumbler and a schemer. So that sounds like it's going to be an interesting one. Jeff Bezos is in the mix to buy the Seattle Seahawks. The price tag, $10 billion. That's interesting, too. Pedro Pascal stunned Disneyland visitors over the weekend with a surprise appearance inside Star Wars Galaxy's Edge. While fully dressed as the Mandalorian, he appeared aboard the Millennium Falcon, Smuggler's Run attraction at Disneyland's Anaheim, California, greeting unsuspecting guests before dramatically removing the helmet to reveal his identity. Pascal was joined in the park by co-star Sigourney Weaver, director Jon Favreau, and writer Dave Filoni. And finally, looks like the Tubi has ordered the new Scooby-Doo, which is going to be the franchise's first original anime series. Matthew Lillard and Frank Welker return as Shaggy and Scooby in the Japan-set adventure, which follows the duo battling mythical monsters with new allies. And that's your show, Biz Buzz. I'm Freddie Hammer, WILQ on Carrie's Corner.
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0: 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We've got your country music plans covered for the Memorial Day holiday on Monday, 5 p.m. while you're enjoying the barbecue. You can also enjoy ABC Audio's summer road trip hosted by Darius Rucker. He'll be playing the hits from Morgan Wallen, Kenny Chesney, and many more. And then we'll wrap up the holiday Monday night with an encore of Country Countdown USA with Lon Helton and his co-host for the weekend, Jordan Davis. By the way, you can get your weekend started by snagging some great deals. Going to be a multi-day sale event at the Christ Episcopal Church. That is in Williamsport at 4th and Mulberry Streets. So they're going to start that on Thursday. That's going to be Thursday and Friday from 9 to 3 and Saturday from 9 to noon. And you'll be able to check out the outdoor garage and tent area featuring furniture, lots of unique finds. There will be vintage treasures, wide variety of stuff you'll be able to peruse, homemade candy and baked goods available throughout the event. Lunch will be served on Thursday and Friday at the Christ Episcopal Church in Williamsport for their multi-day sale event. 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That way we can mention it on air, and we'll also get it in the event calendar on the website at WILQ.com. We care about the Susquehanna Valley and you at WILQ. Happy fifth birthday today here on the 19th of May to Owen Seabridge. He's got preschool graduation tonight and also his fifth birthday today. Extra scoop of ice cream today for Owen. Job well done. Also, fifth grade teacher at Ashcar Elementary, Christine Jansen of Loyal Sock, and Kevin Spega of the Spega Building Empire, 44th today for Kevo in Linden. They're now in for the birthday anniversary prize pack. This time, Friday morning, we'll fling the dart and find out who wins the freshly baked cake from Sam's Club, as well as the Utz, the Pepsi products, and a box of Kellogg's Frosted Cherry Pop-Tarts from Kellanova in Muncie. Dave Hirsch of Watsontown last Tuesday had a birthday. Friday got the win here at WILQ.
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9: I'm Gianna Gelosi. Two teenage gunmen opened fire outside the Islamic Center of San Diego Monday afternoon, killing three people before taking their own lives a few blocks away. Before the shots rang out, police scrambled to find the teens after one of their mothers reported her son was suicidal and her guns were missing.
10: She believed her son was suicidal, and she began to share information that several of her weapons were missing.
9: That's Police Chief Scott Wall. The attack is being investigated as a hate crime. President Trump says he's pausing a major attack on Iran, posting on Truth Social.
11: We will not be doing the scheduled attack of Iran tomorrow, but have further instructed them to be prepared to go forward with a full large-scale assault of Iran on a moment's notice in the event that an acceptable deal is not reached.
9: Fox's Trey Yingst. 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
12: It's 9:04 and 74 degrees. I'm Freddie Hammer with this WILQ News Update. It's primary election day in Lycoming County with polls open till 8 tonight. Registered Democrats and Republicans can vote in Pennsylvania's closed primary for state and local races. In the city of Williamsport, all registered voters, regardless of party affiliation, can also vote on whether a commission should study a possible home rule form of government, which could give the city more local control. Authorities in Montour County are investigating after a woman's body was discovered in a pond over the weekend. According to the Montour County Coroner's Office, state police and the coroner were called Sunday morning to Roberts Lane in Valley Township. According to the Daily Item, firefighters helped recover the body of the woman from the pond. An autopsy was scheduled Monday to determine the woman's identity, along with the cause and manner of death. Investigators say the case remains active. Construction is about to begin on a new pump track at Shaw Place Park in Williamsport. City Council approved a $650,000 contract with a North Carolina company that specializes in skate parks and pump tracks. The paved looping course will feature rollers, hills, and banked turns designed for BMX bikes and other riders. According to the Sun Gazette, officials say the project was shaped by public input and funded through state grants, County American Rescue Plan money, and Act 13 funds. The future second phase could add an off-road skills course. And a Memorial Day weekend tradition is returning to Tioga County. The Canyon Pilots Association will host its all-you-can-eat fly-in breakfast next Sunday, May 24th, at the Grand Canyon Regional Airport in Del Mar Township. The public event runs from 8 a.m. till noon at the airport, located at 112 Runway Road in Wellsboro. Admission is by donation, and free parking will be available at the airport. And checking Sports Cube. In Major League Baseball from yesterday, Guardians beat Tigers 8-2, Rays over the Orioles 16-6. Phillies beat the Reds 5-4. Good news for you.
13: Phillies. They won 16 of their last 20.
12: They've done great.
13: Hottest team in baseball right now.
12: Yes, we like this.
13: We like that. We love that.
12: The Mets did pretty good yesterday, too, but we won't have to talk about them. They won't beat the Nationals 16-7. Yankees over the Blue Jays 7-6, and Padres beat the Dodgers 1-0.
13: Last thing, the Mets and the Phillies, they got to keep on winning. They got to keep up with the Braves.
12: Yeah, they got to keep
13: Braves
12: going.
13: Are, like, mopping up everybody.
12: Okay.
13: Yeah.
12: Well, tonight, Reds and Phillies will play again, 6:40 p.m. on MLB.TV.
14: WILQ, AccuWeather.
15: A mix of sun and clouds today. It'll be hot and humid with a thunderstorm around in the afternoon. Any thunderstorm can produce localized damaging wind gusts. The high today close to 90. Partly cloudy, warm and humid tonight, those 66. Tomorrow, more clouds and sun and not as warm. A couple of showers and a thunderstorm around in the afternoon. The high 78. Cooler and less humid with some sunshine Thursday, high 70. Some sun followed by clouds Friday. A chance for a late day shower, high 68. AccuWeather anytime at WILQ.com. I'm meteorologist Joe Lundberg.
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0: Country 105.1 WILQ to the class of 2026. Oh, the places that you will go. High school commencement exercises are getting closer. Next week on Wednesday the 27th, a week from tomorrow in Lewisburg, Thursday the 28th in Sewens Grove, and Friday night the 29th in Milton. And then in early June, the 2nd at St. John Newman, and on the 4th at Williamsport High. Friday the 5th, South Williamsport, Warrior Run, and Montoursville. They'll throw their mortarboards up in the air and then start the rest of their lives.
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times of sun and clouds today. Hot and humid once again. A thunderstorm in the area this afternoon. Any thunderstorm can produce damaging wind gusts, the high 90. Partly cloudy, warm and sticky tonight, though 66. For tomorrow, more clouds and sun and not as warm, with a couple of afternoon showers and even a thunderstorm, the high 78. Thursday, partly sunny, cooler and less humid, the high 70. Friday, some sun followed by clouds, with a couple of showers are possible late, the high 68. AccuWeather anytime at WILQ.com. I'm meteorologist Joe Lundberg.

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0: Country 105.1 WILQ at Christ Episcopal Church at 4th and Mulberry in Williamsport. They've got a multi-sale event. It starts on Thursday, goes Thursday and Friday from 9 to 3 and Saturday from 9 until noon. Vintage treasures, new and used clothing, household goods, and so much more. Also, homemade candy and baked goods throughout the event. And lunch will be served on Thursday and Friday from 10:30 until 2. 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And if your nonprofit's got a big event to kick off summer, we want to know about it. 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We care about the Susquehanna Valley and you at WILQ. In the on-deck circle, Theodore Benedetto, Ted Bennett. It's got those country favorites ready to rip, including the all-request lunch hour at 12 noon. 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And also click the lunch hour link at WILQ.com. You could win Subway lunch and passes to the Clinton County Speedway. Have a great day. See you tomorrow morning, midweek at Carey's Corner after 5 a.m. with WILQ.
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7: W-I-L-Q, AccuWeather.
8: Times of sun and clouds today, hot and humid once again. A thunderstorm in the area this afternoon. Any thunderstorm can produce damaging wind gusts, the high 90. Partly cloudy, warm and sticky tonight, though 66. For tomorrow, more clouds and sun and not as warm, with a couple of afternoon showers and even a thunderstorm, the high 78. Thursday, partly sunny, cooler and less humid, the high 70. Friday, some sun followed by clouds, with a couple of showers are possible late, the high 68. AccuWeather anytime at WILQ.com. I'm meteorologist Joe Lundberg.
1: 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We're beginning another hour now on Country 105.1.

Country 105.1 WIOQ, and a good morning to you. Teddy B plugged in. Beautiful weather today if you like the warm temperatures. In the 90s, perhaps, but then the weather's going to mellow out. Maybe on Wednesday and Thursday for us. Keep it right here. We've got AccuWeather and more in the queue.

0: 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You know, we've got your country music planned and covered on Memorial Day. Now, Monday, starting at 5, enjoy ABC's Audio Summer Road Trip. That's hosted by Darius Rucker, playing the hits from Kenny Chesney, Thomas Rhett, Morgan Wallen, John Pardee, and more. And then at 8 o'clock, we're going to wrap up the holidays with the biggest songs of the week on Country Countdown USA. Lon Helton, of course, co-host, and it's Jordan Davis. 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
8: Times of sun and clouds today, hot and humid once again, a thunderstorm in the area this afternoon. Any thunderstorm can produce damaging wind gusts, the high 90. Partly cloudy, warm and sticky tonight, though 66. For tomorrow, more clouds and sun and not as warm, with a couple of afternoon showers and even a thunderstorm, the high 78. Thursday, partly sunny, cooler and less humid, the high 70. On Friday, some sun followed by clouds, with a couple of showers are possible late, the high 68. AccuWeather anytime at WILQ.com. I'm meteorologist Joe Lundberg.

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0: Jelly Roll, all about the genetics at Country 105.1 WIOQ in the Son of a Sinner. 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

0: I had some help. 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We'll take good care of you. We'll play them back. And you could be a winner. 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

0: Times of sun and clouds today, hot and humid once again. A thunderstorm in the area this afternoon. Any thunderstorm can produce damaging wind gusts, the high 90. Partly cloudy, warm and sticky tonight, though 66. For tomorrow, more clouds and sun and not as warm, with a couple of afternoon showers and even a thunderstorm, the high 78. Thursday, partly sunny, cooler and less humid, the high 70. On Friday, some sun followed by clouds, with a couple of showers are possible late, the high 68. AccuWeather anytime at WILQ.com. I'm meteorologist Joe Lundberg.
1: Thank you very much, Joe, and a good morning to you. 4 minutes after 11 o'clock, sunshine, of course, and currently we're bubbling at 81 degrees. Teddy, be ready to roll.
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Well, if you're looking for an AI-proof career, there's one surprisingly in demand right now. We'll tell you what that job is in just a bit. Here on WILQ, where Warren Zeider sings his song.

0: We go, Rodney Atkins and you at Country 105.1 WILQ. And if you're looking for an AI-proof career, there's one surprisingly in-demand job right now, and that is tailoring. Now, even though it might feel like an old-school skill, there's actually a growing shortage of professional tailors while demands keep going up. A big reason is that people are starting to care more about how their clothes fit, especially with trends like vintage shopping and clothing alterations instead of buying new. And at the same time, many experienced tailors are retiring and fewer younger workers are entering the field.
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8: WILQ A mix of sun and clouds today, hot and humid with a thunderstorm in spots that could produce localized damaging wind gusts, the high of 90. Partly cloudy, warm and humid tonight, below down to 66. More clouds and sun Wednesday, not as hot as it's been, with a couple of afternoon showers and a thunderstorm that could still produce localized damaging wind gusts, the high 78. Partly sunny, cooler and less humid Thursday, the high down to 70. Some sun gives way to clouds with a couple showers possible in the afternoon Friday, the high 68. AccuWeather anytime at WILQ.com. I'm meteorologist Jason Caterina.
0: Well, currently sunny and 81 degrees.

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That'll be hosted by Darius Rucker, Kenny Chesney, Thomas Rhett, Morgan Wallen, John Pardee, and more. Then we'll wrap it up at 8 o'clock. That's right, with the biggest songs of the week on Country Countdown USA. Start your summer the right way, right here on the station that gets you qualified.

0: Luke Combs and Fast Car at Country 105.1 WIOQ on a Tuesday. Well, you know, today is primary election day, so I guess we're going to determine what two governor gubernatorial candidates will face off in November and some local stuff as well. Make sure you get out and vote. And if you're in the Hughesville area, the Hughesville American Legion Auxiliary Unit 35, they've got an Election Day homemade soup and bake sale that started early this morning, right around 8 o'clock, and is continuing until they sell everything out. 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

0: in case you didn't know how much I appreciate your request for the All Request Lunch Hour. Thank you very much for checking in today. Well, on Facebook and at WILQ.com, we'll be playing them back in just a minute. Well, we've got some more music coming your way, of course, and then Freddie Hammer hard at work in the newsroom. All the news, sports, and weather information you need for this afternoon. Maybe a thunderstorm a little bit later on this afternoon. We'll keep you covered. You're in a good spot. You're here with Country 105.1.
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1: News. I'm CJ Papa, Acting Attorney General Todd Blanche in front of the Senate Appropriations Committee to discuss his increased budget request for the 2027 fiscal year.
2: This underscores our department's renewed focus on reducing violent crime, combating the fentanyl crisis, strengthening border and immigration enforcement, expanding fraud prevention, and ensuring our law enforcement agencies have the resources they need.
1: It's his first hearing since taking charge of the Department of Justice. A Kentucky primary race, top priority for President Trump, wants to bounce the incumbent Congressman Thomas Massey from the House. But Massey is pushing back.
3: He really shouldn't have got involved in this race because I vote with him 90% of the time.
1: Well, the president is backing former Navy SEAL and former Ed Galrine. 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
4: Partly cloudy, warm, and humid tonight with a low down to 68. Your exclusive AccuWeather forecast is coming up. I'm Freddie Hammer with this WILQ News Update. A Sunbury man is facing felony charges after police say he fired a gun during a dispute in Northumberland early Sunday. Police say officers responded to the zero block of Queen Street about 1:50 a.m. for reports of shots fired. According to the Daily Item, police say 29-year-old Pedro Ramirez admitted firing a shot into the ground, claiming he acted in self-defense. The alleged victim told police Ramirez fired toward him after grabbing a gun from a vehicle. Ramirez is jailed on $150,000 bail. Pennsylvania voters are being reminded that polls remain open until 8 tonight for the primary election. State officials say anyone in line by 8 p.m. will still be allowed to vote. Voters who requested a mail ballot but want to vote in person can surrender their ballot materials at the polls. Officials also remind voters that Pennsylvania has a closed primary, but all voters may still cast ballots on local questions or special elections appearing in their district. Mount Carmel Township supervisors have approved a moratorium of up to 180 days on proposed data centers there. According to the news item, the unanimous vote yesterday drew applause from a crowd of more than 100 residents, many of whom voiced concerns about noise, light pollution, water use, and power demands tied to the project. Township officials say the pause will give them time to strengthen zoning rules for future proposals. And more than $1 million in funding is coming to Tioga County for a sidewalk improvement project in Westfield Borough. State Senator Gene Yaw and Representative Clint Owlett say the money will fund new sidewalks, curbing, ramps, and crosswalk access along Main Street from Riverside Park to the eastern edge of the borough. Officials say the current sidewalks are in disrepair and pose safety concerns for pedestrians. The funding comes through the Federal Highway Administration's Transportation Alternatives Program. And checking SportsQ. PIAA District 4 Baseball, these games at 4:30 today. Bloomsburg at Wellsboro, Troy at Warrior Run, Benton plays Millville at Central Columbia High School, Northeast Bradford plays Cowanesky Valley at Mansfield University, Hughesville at Mount Carmel, and Lewisburg at Mifflinburg. PIAA District 4 softball games today, 3 o'clock for Cowanesky Valley at Montgomery at Elm Park in Williamsport. North Penn Liberty heads to Hughesville at 4:30 for these games, Warrior Run at Loyal Sauk, Montoursville at Tawanda. Williamson plays Wyalusing at Elm Park today, as well as Sullivan County and Bucktail play at 5 p.m. at Elm Park in Williamsport. Weather's next. I'm Freddie Hammer with this WILQ News Update.
5: WILQ AccuWeather. A mix of sun and clouds today, hot and humid with a thunderstorm in spots that could produce localized damaging wind gusts, the high of 90. Partly cloudy, warm and humid tonight, the low down to 66. More clouds and sun Wednesday, not as hot as it's been, with a couple of afternoon showers and a thunderstorm that could still produce some localized damaging wind gusts, the high 78. Partly sunny, cooler and less humid Thursday, the high down to 70. Some sun gives way to clouds with a couple showers possible in the afternoon Friday, the high 68. AccuWeather anytime at WILQ.com. I'm meteorologist Jason Caterina.
6: And a good afternoon to you. Currently sunny and it is 83 degrees. 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

Subway, I'll request lunch hour on WILQ. Using the old milk cans for bar stools, Chris Ledoux for Megan Lehman. And we got you started on the I'll request lunch hour. Request for Kenny Chesney. Beer with my friends. We're rolling along on a Tuesday at the Q.

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0: traditions alive and well here at Country 105.1 WILQ. There's one for Sam over in Loyal Sock. A family garden they're putting together in their new home. So we wish them the best of luck as they start their family tradition. Yours is right here on the Subway All Request Lunch Hour. How about some Toby Keith? Well, you shouldn't kiss me like that. Requested music coming up next. On a Tuesday, Election Day at Country 105.1, the home of the Q Camper Giveaway.
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9: WILQ, AccuWeather.
10: A mix of sun and clouds today, hot and humid with a thunderstorm in spots that could produce localized damaging wind gusts, the high of 90. Partly cloudy, warm and humid tonight, the low down to 66. More clouds and sun Wednesday, not as hot as it's been, with a couple of afternoon showers and a thunderstorm that could still produce some localized damaging wind gusts, the high 78. partly sunny, cooler and less humid Thursday, the high down to 70. Some sun gives way to clouds with a couple showers possible in the afternoon Friday, the high 68. AccuWeather anytime at WILQ.com. I'm meteorologist Jason Caterina.
0: Well, good afternoon. Currently cloudy and 84 degrees.

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and you'll be on your way. 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

0: Congratulations, you're caller number 9 for the Cube Camper giveaway. 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
1: Hey.
0: What's your name?
1: That's
0: where
1: great.
0: What's your name and where are you from?
1: This is John Lucas.
0: And where are you from?
1: And I'm from Lock Haven.
0: All righty. Congratulations, John. You're in the big book now, and you're qualified. You'll be one of our finalists. It's going to be a fun time coming up in June. More ways for you to get qualified this afternoon. We're not done yet. We want to make you a qualifier. Keep it right here on WIOQ.
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0: talking to somebody, and we were talking about how this song is just so sad. He just doesn't want to lose her, or he's afraid he's going to. South of Sanity, it's called. Another big hit for Zach Top. We'll find out how he does this year. We have a winner. We'll find out who that winner is for the Request Lunch Hour. Let me just reach in here. And, well, it's Morgan Greasing on Facebook. She wins today, lunch for two, and two tickets to the Clinton County Speedway.
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11: WILQ AccuWeather.
12: A mix of sun and clouds today, hot and humid with a thunderstorm in spots that could produce localized damaging wind gusts, the high of 90. Partly cloudy, warm and humid tonight, the low down to 66. More clouds and sun Wednesday, not as hot as it's been, with a couple of afternoon showers and a thunderstorm that could still produce some localized damaging wind gusts, the high 78. Partly sunny, cooler and less humid Thursday, the high down to 70. Some sun gives way to clouds with a couple showers possible in the afternoon Friday, the high 68. AccuWeather anytime at WILQ.com. I'm meteorologist Jason Catarina.
13: All righty, Jason, thank you. And you're looking good out there this afternoon. Currently cloudy. It's 84 degrees and away we go.
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0: Max McNown at WILQ. Better me for you, Brown Eyes. We've got you covered. Country music plans on Memorial Day. Well, starting Monday at 5, enjoy ABC Audio's Summer Road Trip. It'll be hosted by Darius Rucker, playing the hits from Kenny Chesney, Thomas Rhett, Morgan Wallen, John Pardee, and a whole bunch more. 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Lon Helton's got a co-host, Jordan Davis. All we need is you. Start your summer with WILQ.
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6: WILQ.
7: A mix of sun and clouds today, hot and humid with a thunderstorm in spots that could produce localized damaging wind gusts, the high of 90. Partly cloudy, warm and humid tonight, the low down to 66. More clouds and sun Wednesday, not as hot as it's been, with a couple of afternoon showers and a thunderstorm that could still produce some localized damaging wind gusts, the high 78. partly sunny, cooler and less humid Thursday, the high down to 70. Some sun gives way to clouds with a couple showers possible in the afternoon Friday, the high 68. AccuWeather anytime at WILQ.com. I'm meteorologist Jason Caterina.
0: Where it's cloudy and 84 degrees.

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It's Country 105.1 WILQ on a Teddy B get together on a Tuesday. Hey, Keith Kitchen coming your way this afternoon for that Tuesday drive home. 2 till 7 right here on WILQ. Keeping you

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0: I'm saying, WILQ, you have a couple pennies you could let me borrow, Keith?
1: Well, I don't think I have any on me, but, you know.
0: Did you ever think that we would live through the time period where pennies would just disappear?
1: But the thing is, they haven't. They just stopped minting them. There's still billions upon billions of pennies in circulation.
0: Now, during World War II, did they not change? They went from a bronze to a different...
1: Yeah, in 1943,
0: yeah.
1: They minted them in steel because the bronze that they used in pennies was needed for the war effort. So for that 1 year, they used steel, and then they went back to the bronze.
0: Hmm.
1: You know, I mean, one has to wonder, you know, because we stopped minting pennies because it cost 3.5 pennies to make one, you would think that, maybe there's a way that we could make it cheaper and still keep it in circulation. I wonder why the big brains in Washington didn't come up with that. Not that I'm going into anything political, because we're not. It's just a penny.
0: Right, right.
1: It's just a penny, but you have to wonder.
0: Yeah, it does make you wonder. Also makes you wonder, I don't think they'll stop printing those golden tickets for the Q Camper giveaway, though, will they?
1: Well, not until we reach number 105, because
0: okay.
1: There are only 105 on-air qualifiers. And, of course, you want to be listening for the cue to call, and when you hear it, be caller number 9, so you can be one of those 105. Details, rules, and regs, as always, can be found at WILQ.com.
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9: W-I-L-Q, AccuWeather.
10: A mix of sun and clouds today, hot and humid with a thunderstorm in spots that could produce localized damaging wind gusts, the high of 90. Partly cloudy, warm and humid tonight, the low down to 66. More clouds and sun Wednesday, not as hot as it's been, with a couple of afternoon showers and a thunderstorm that could still produce some localized damaging wind gusts, the high 78. Partly sunny, cooler and less humid Thursday, the high down to 70. Some sun gives way to clouds with a couple showers possible in the afternoon Friday, the high 68. AccuWeather anytime at WILQ.com. I'm meteorologist Jason Caterina.
0: Thanks, Jason. Currently under hazy sunshine, we've got 84 and Travis Tritt.
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0: Country 105.1 WILQ with TR and Riley Green with half of me on this Tuesday afternoon. You know, we're closing in on the Memorial Day week, and this next Monday is Memorial Day, and we've got your country music plans covered. Come Monday, starting at 5 p.m., we'll have ABC Audio's Summer Road Trip hosted by Darius Rucker. He'll be playing the hits from Young Mr. Chesney, TR, Morgan Wallen, John Pardee, and more. Then at 8 p.m., we'll wrap up the holiday with the biggest songs of the week on Country Countdown USA with Lon Helton and co-host Jordan Davis. So, start your summer with WILQ. AccuWeather, Jason Aldean, Shania, and more. They're on the way next to WILQ.
1: This is a test of the emergency alert system originating from WILQ in Williamsport, Pennsylvania. This is only a test.

0: This has been a test of the emergency alert system originating from WILQ in Williamsport, Pennsylvania. The broadcasters and cable operators of your area, in voluntary cooperation with the Federal Communications Commission and other agencies, have developed this system to keep you informed in the event of an emergency. WILQ serves Williamsport and the communities of the Susquehanna Valley. If this had been an actual emergency, you would have been given emergency information or instructions. This concludes this test of the emergency alert system.
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6: WILQ, AccuWeather.
7: A mix of sun and clouds today, hot and humid with a thunderstorm in spots that could produce localized damaging wind gusts, the high of 90. Partly cloudy, warm and humid tonight, the low down to 66. More clouds and sun Wednesday, not as hot as it's been, with a couple of afternoon showers and a thunderstorm that could still produce some localized damaging wind gusts, the high 78. Partly sunny, cooler and less humid Thursday, the high down to 70. Some sun gives way to clouds with a couple showers possible in the afternoon Friday, the high 68. AccuWeather anytime at WILQ.com. I'm meteorologist Jason Caterina.
8: 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Currently under hazy sunshine, we're at 84 with Jason Aldean.

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Young Mr. Chesney, a country 105.1 WILQ, as we continue playing more of your country favorites. Got a Q-tip for you, my friend. Aces North America invites the community to its biggest event of the year. An evening of live auctions, music, raffles, and authentic Dominican food. Guests can also meet players from the Williamsport Cross.

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0: Tyler Hubbard at Country 105.1 WILQ as we continue playing more of your country favorites. Coming up this Friday, Wade Jennings, the grandson of Waylon Jennings, will be performing at the Sullivan County Fairground at 4430 Pennsylvania 154 up in Forksville. So if you want to catch Wade Jennings, head for Forksville in the Sullivan County Fairground this Friday. Up next, AccuWeather, Brothers Osborne, Megan Maroney, and more. 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
0: Are you ready for the roller coaster temperatures of the spring? 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
7: WILQ AccuWeather.
4: A mix of sun and clouds today, hot and humid with a thunderstorm in spots that could produce localized damaging wind gusts, the high of 90. Partly cloudy, warm and humid tonight, the low down to 66. More clouds and sun Wednesday, not as hot as it's been, with a couple of afternoon showers and a thunderstorm that could still produce some localized damaging wind gusts, the high 78. Partly sunny, cooler and less humid Thursday, the high down to 70. Some sun gives way to clouds with a couple showers possible in the afternoon Friday, the high 68. AccuWeather anytime at WILQ.com. I'm meteorologist Jason Caterina.
7: Thanks, Jason. Currently under a mix of clouds and sun, we're at 84 with the Brothers Osborne.
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0: Martha, Country 105.1 WILQ, 317 Tuesday afternoon. Hard to believe, but we've just about made it to the end of the school year. Matter of fact, next week, area high school graduations begin, starting with Lewisburg Area High School next Wednesday at 7 p.m. Then Selins Grove Area High School graduates next Thursday, the 28th at 6 p.m. And on Friday, the 29th at 7, the Milton Area High School seniors will matriculate. So they're just the beginning. And after that, they all start to graduate. So kids, seniors, you're just about to enter the real world. So enjoy the last few days of school time. Believe me, you're going to look back on it fondly. AccuWeather, Bailey Zimmerman, Eric Church, and more. They're coming up next at the Q.
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10: A mix of sun and clouds today, hot and humid with a thunderstorm in spots that could produce localized damaging wind gusts, the high of 90. Partly cloudy, warm and humid tonight, the low down to 66. More clouds and sun Wednesday, not as hot as it's been, with a couple of afternoon showers and a thunderstorm that could still produce some localized damaging wind gusts, the high 78. Partly sunny, cooler and less humid Thursday, the high down to 70. Some sun gives way to clouds with a couple showers possible in the afternoon Friday, the high 68. AccuWeather anytime at WILQ.com. I'm meteorologist Jason Caterina.
0: Thanks, Jason. Currently under mostly cloudy skies, we're at 84 at 323.

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0: Luke Bryan at Country 105.1 WILQ, 3:37 on this Tuesday afternoon. Got a Q-tip for you. The Eagle Grange will host a Big Tam takeout dinner Saturday, June 13th. Meals will be available for pickup between 2 and 4 p.m. that day at the Eagle Grange Hall at 32 East Blind Road in Montgomery at the intersection of Route 15 and East Blind Road. The menu will include bacon, scalloped potatoes, green beans, glazed carrots, pepper cabbage, applesauce, a roll with butter, and homemade peach pie. The suggested donation is $15 per meal. Advance reservations are required and will be accepted on a first-come, first-served basis with a limit of 225 meals available. 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
1: Uncle Cracker at Country 105.1 WILQ 356 on this Tuesday afternoon. Lycoming County Dairy Promotion looking for the new 2026-2027 Dairy Princess. If you're a female between the ages of 16 and 24, single, never married, and no children, and have an affiliation to the dairy industry, just contact Yvonne Fogle at 570-584-4603 for details. Now, you do have to attend DP training seminar, which will be running July 7th through the 10th, and, of course, the state competition September 17th through the 19th. Up next, it's Fox News and Chris Stapleton, Alan Jackson, and more at WILQ.
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14: News. I'm John Saucier. President Trump speaking to reporters outside the construction zone for the White House ballroom this morning. He discussed ongoing negotiations with Iran, claims the United States was just an hour away from resuming strikes last night.
15: We were going to be striking it would have been happening right now. Yeah, it was all done. The boats, the ships are all loaded. They're loaded to the brim.
14: The man accused of assassinating Charlie Kirk in a Utah court today for a hearing. Judge Tony Graff hearing arguments on some big issues, one of them concerning a motion by the defense to close portions of the July hearing and seal some exhibits. Deputy Utah County Attorney Chad Gruneder began his arguments by saying they want those hearings to be open.
16: The state has tried to make it abundantly clear throughout this process that we favor open hearings so that the public can trust what happens in this courtroom.
14: America's listening to Fox News.
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0: Chris Jansen at Country 105.1 WILQ 417 on this Tuesday afternoon. Yeah, we're just a few short days away from the Memorial Day holiday. And if you want to kick your Memorial Day weekend off on the right foot, then make sure you don't miss the Backyard Broadcasting Friday afternoon traffic reports between 3 and 5 p.m. We'll keep you up to date on slow-moving traffic, accidents, and road construction, all brought to you by Performance Towing and Recovery Service. 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
5: Partly cloudy, warm and humid tonight. The low 66. On Wednesday, more clouds and sun. Not as warm as it's been. Couple of afternoon showers and a thunderstorm. Those storms could produce some localized damaging wind gusts. A high 78. partly sunny, cooler and less humid Thursday with a high of 70. Friday, some sun, giving way to clouds with a couple showers possible late afternoon, a high 68. Then it's cloudy and cooler with occasional rain Saturday, the high just 55. AccuWeather anytime at WILQ.com. I'm meteorologist Jason Caterina.
4: Thanks, Jason. Currently at 423 under a mix of sun and clouds. We are at 83 with Gary Allen at WILQ.

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1: Hey, girl. What's up? I know it's late, but I knew you'd pick it up. Nah, I ain't drunk. Okay, maybe I do have a little buzz, but that song came on and I just thought what harm could come from one little call.

0: 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Here's a Q-tip for you. All Saints Episcopal Church going to be having a pancake supper this Friday beginning at 4:30 p.m. You can enjoy two pancakes, sausage, and eggs with eat-in or takeout available. 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

0: Russell Dickerson at Country 105.1 WILQ as we continue playing more of your country favorites. Well, coming up on June 1st, the Turbotville Community Carnival will get underway and run through Saturday, June 6th. They'll open nightly at 6 p.m. Food vendors will be open rain or shine. There'll be midway games, and it's just going to be a lot of fun as it is every single year. The Turbotville Area Community Carnival getting underway June 1st and running through June 6th. Fox News, Sam Hunt, young Mr. Chesney and more. They're on the way next at WILQ.
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9: Fox News, I'm Tom Graham. President Trump once again threatening Iran unless a deal is made for a more permanent ceasefire.
10: The president says he may have to give Iran another big hit if a deal to end the war and the country's nuclear program does not come together in a few days.
11: I'm saying 2 or 3 days.
10: President Trump says he pulled back from planned military strikes on Iran set for today at the request of Saudi Arabia, the UAE, Qatar, and other regional partners.
9: Fox's Jared Halpern. President Trump wading into the Texas Republican primary, endorsing Republican challenger Ken Paxton to unseat incumbent GOP Senator John Cornyn.
12: I have so much respect for the president and so appreciate his endorsement, and I think it creates a slight bit of momentum, don't you?
9: Paxton speaking during a campaign event, Cornyn taking to X, saying it's time for Texas voters to decide if they want a strong nominee or a weak one. 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

0: 95 WILQ. Congratulations, you're caller number 9, and you are now one of 105 on-air qualifiers for the WILQ Q Camper Giveaway with Roan's RV. Who's this, and where are you calling from?
1: Sarah Sherwood from Unityville.
0: All right, Sarah, now what you got to do is clear off Saturday, June 13th for the grand giveaway at Roan's RV. You'll be able to do that, won't you?
1: Yes.
0: She's very, very succinct in that she will be there on Saturday, June 13th for the grand giveaway at Roan's RV, as you could be as well. 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
9: WILQ AccuWeather.
10: Partly cloudy, warm, and humid tonight. The low 66. On Wednesday, more clouds than sun. Not as warm as it's been. Couple of afternoon showers and a thunderstorm. Those storms could produce some localized damaging wind gusts. The high 78. partly sunny, cooler and less humid Thursday with a high of 70. Friday, some sun giving way to clouds with a couple showers possible late afternoon, a high 68. Then it's cloudy and cooler with occasional rain Saturday, the high just 55. AccuWeather anytime at WILQ.com. I'm meteorologist Jason Caterina.
0: Thanks, Jason. Currently at 527 under cloudy skies. 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

Morgan Wallen, his latest Don't We at Country 105.1 WILQ. 5:41 on this Tuesday afternoon. Here's a Q-tip. St. John's United Methodist Church in Duart is hosting a drive-through chicken barbecue this Saturday from 4 till 6 p.m. Meals are $14 and include chicken, baked beans, coleslaw, a baked potato, and cookies. 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Pre-orders are recommended by calling 570-538-1541 or 570-971-9768. That's a drive-through chicken barbecue, St. John's United Methodist Church, 49 River Road in Duart, this Saturday from 4 till 6 p.m. This Q-tip being brought to you by Burke's Technical Institute, offering skilled trades.

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0: Matthew holding it down, Country 105.1 WILQ, playing more of your country favorites. This Friday will be Muncie Fourth Friday. That's right. That's right. This Friday will be Muncie's Fourth Friday, a family-friendly event with entertainment, vendors, food, and community engagement. The event has been taking place in Muncie for 15 years. The event takes place in downtown Muncie on South Main Street in May, June, and July from 6 till 9 p.m. AccuWeather, John Michael Montgomery, Corey Kent, and more. They're on the way next at WILQ.
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8: WILQ AccuWeather. Partly cloudy, warm and humid tonight. The low 66. On Wednesday, more clouds than sun. Not as warm as it's been. Couple of afternoon showers and a thunderstorm. Those storms could produce some localized damaging wind gusts. The high 78. Partly sunny, cooler and less humid Thursday with a high of 70. Friday, some sun giving way to clouds with a couple showers possible late afternoon, a high 68. Then it's cloudy and cooler with occasional rain Saturday, the high just 55. AccuWeather anytime at WILQ.com. I'm meteorologist Jason Caterina.
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8: WILQ, AccuWeather. partly cloudy, warm and humid tonight. The low 66. On Wednesday, more clouds and sun. Not as warm as it's been. Couple of afternoon showers and a thunderstorm. Those storms could produce some localized damaging wind gusts. The high 78. Partly sunny, cooler and less humid Thursday with a high of 70. Friday, some sun giving way to clouds with a couple showers possible late afternoon, the high 68. Then it's cloudy and cooler with occasional rain Saturday, the high just 55. AccuWeather anytime at WILQ.com. I'm meteorologist Jason Catarina.

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Got a Q-tip for you, my friend. The Korean War veterans are looking for volunteers to participate.

0: 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You know, Father's Day's right around the corner, right?
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0: 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Now this spring, I know you are looking to try to win that grand prize of the WILQ Q Camper giveaway, that 2026 JFCO J-Flight SLX Sports Edition travel trailer, a $450 gift card for 10 days of camping at the Riverside Campground, plus a $50 gift card to the Roadhouse Restaurant. You could also win a $1,077 Terrain Archer hunting blind from Old Barn Equipment in Pennsdale, a $500 Glenfield Model A 308 rifle from the Little Sportsman Shop Northumberland, $400 in gift cards from Pocono Raceway, plus $545 Sterling Silver Frederick Duclo 12-inch chain and three-circle pendant from JL Winners Jewelers. 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That does it for me. Mark Max up next. I'll catch you back here tomorrow, anytime after 2 after 10 at Country 105.1 WILQ. 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
4: WILQ AccuWeather. Partly cloudy, warm and humid tonight, the low 66. On Wednesday, more clouds and sun, not as warm as it's been. Couple of afternoon showers and a thunderstorm. Those storms could produce some localized damaging wind gusts, the high 78. Partly sunny, cooler and less humid Thursday with a high of 70. Friday, some sun, giving way to clouds with a couple showers possible late afternoon, the high 68. Then it's cloudy and cooler with occasional rain Saturday, the high just 55. AccuWeather anytime at WILQ.com. I'm meteorologist Jason Caterina.
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Welcome, Tuesday night together, Mark Mack and you, George Burge up.

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0: 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We'll see the winners on June 13th. Boy, it's going to be a great time at Roan's RV this year. And someone's going to walk away with that J-Flight SLX Sports Edition travel trailer. We've got it right in front of our 4 Mile Drive studios. 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
4: WILQ AccuWeather.
5: Partly cloudy, warm and humid tonight. The low 66. On Wednesday, more clouds and sun. Not as warm as it's been. Couple of afternoon showers and a thunderstorm. Those storms could produce some localized damaging wind gusts. The high 78. Partly sunny, cooler and less humid Thursday with a high of 70. Friday, some sun giving way to clouds with a couple showers possible late afternoon. The high 68. Then it's cloudy and cooler with occasional rain Saturday. The high just 55. AccuWeather anytime at WILQ.com. I'm meteorologist Jason Caterina.

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0: I go back. Kenny Chesney, Country 105.1 WILQ. NASCAR this week will be the Coca-Cola 600 from the Charlotte Motor Speedway. And, of course, that'll be part of our countdown from Daytona to Pocono. We got a new winner on Monday, Elizabeth Young of Williamsport. Now, the whole thing is rather easy. You listen to the Cup Race on the Twin Valleys Talk Radio Network. We'll give you an answer to a trivia question. We'll ask again Monday morning at 10:40 here on WILQ. 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Straight ahead, Jake Owen, also Jason Aldean, coming up.
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Country 105.1 WILQ, partly cloudy and warm overnight tonight. Tomorrow, we'll see more clouds than sun and not as warm. We'll see a high only into the high 70s, not back into the 90s. Here's Cole. It's perfect.

0: I'm the problem. Morgan Wallen, Country 105.1 WILQ, playing all of your country favorites. We've got a lot of great stuff coming up for the Memorial Day weekend on our events calendar. I think one of the most fun-looking events would be the Central Pennsylvania Mini Horse Pullers. They've got a fun-filled day coming up with the Montour DeLong Fairgrounds on Saturday. Begins at 1 o'clock. Come watch the excitement of mini horse pulling in the arena. 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

0: partly cloudy, warm and humid tonight. The low 66. On Wednesday, more clouds than sun. Not as warm as it's been. Couple of afternoon showers and a thunderstorm. Those storms could produce some localized damaging wind gusts. The high 78. Partly sunny, cooler and less humid Thursday with a high of 70. Friday, some sun giving way to clouds with a couple showers possible late afternoon, a high 68. Then it's cloudy and cooler with occasional rain Saturday, the high just 55. AccuWeather anytime at WIOQ.com. I'm meteorologist Jason Catarina.
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